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4: Your four-day forecast for the Mallee, firstly for Monday, becoming fine and mostly sunny throughout the afternoon. Light winds in the morning, increasing up to 20 k's an hour from the northeast around noon. Into Tuesday, partly cloudy and 20. For Wednesday, shower or two, partly cloudy, 20. Thursday, partly cloudy and 19. For Monday, Swan Hill and Kerrang, 17. Mildura, 18. Horsham, 16. Bendigo, 14.
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4: Right now, it's 11 degrees.
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Halsey, you should be sad. Except for you, though. You should feel good. This is all about music that makes you feel good. It's what we do here. And it's a long weekend. Come on, cut yourself some slack. What's up? My name is Triana Butler. It is good to be with you on your Monday, on your long weekend. We've got some Christina Aguilera and Sabrina Carpenter lined up for you in the next 10. Right now, Olivia Dean really starting to cement that legacy of her career. This is Baby Steps.

0: artists go into the studio and they're like, right, we're gonna record a Christmas song today and it's gonna be so festive. Do you reckon when Lady Gaga went into the studio for the Dead Dance, she went, yeah, let's do a Halloween song? It's just the vibe I get from it. It's music that makes you feel good. Hey, it's Triana here, Lisa from Blackpink, teaming up with Doja Cat and Ray on Born Again. We'll play that in the next 10. Along with some old school Stacey Orrico. God, there's a name I haven't heard in a minute. Her track Stuck plays next.
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0: don't get your peaches out. Put your peaches away, Justin. I don't want to see your peaches. Keep them to yourself, thank you. Justin Bieber, Daniel Caesar, Givian on Peaches. Some music that makes you feel good. Hey, Triana here. Now, look, I've been a fan of Taylor Swift from the jump. She has been one of the artists of my lifetime. I've been rocking with her since before Love Story, since Teardrops on My Guitar, if we're going back to the real old school country Taylor Swift. And with all of that knowledge and all of that Taylor Swift fandom, I consider myself a Swiftie for sure. I still reckon Opalite is my favourite song of hers. There's just something about it. It is so infectious. I'm going to play it for you in the next 10 minutes.
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We're still here. 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

0: give me this, I just might. Either do it or don't do it, Bruno. Make up your mind. What's up? It is Triana with you on your Monday morning. Pete Murray and Somba coming up after 11.
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12: Your four-day forecast for the Mallee, firstly for Monday, becoming fine and mostly sunny throughout the afternoon. Light winds in the morning, increasing up to 20 k's an hour from the northeast around noon. Into Tuesday, partly cloudy and 20. For Wednesday, shower or two, partly cloudy, 20. Thursday, partly cloudy and 19. For Monday, Swan Hill and Kerrang, 17. Mildura, 18. Horsham, 16. 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

0: makes you feel good. Actually, music that specifically makes me feel good, this kind of 15-minute bracket seems like it's been programmed specifically for me. We got Somba, we got that Ella Langley Choosing Texas track coming up in a couple of hits time. Right now, Dave and Tams. This is Rain Dance. It's music that makes me, Triana Butler, specifically feel good, but also technically, because of the branding, it's music that makes you feel good.
1: Let's get the party started. See you at the bar, you was hardly talking. That's when I knew that your heart was scarring. Friends to lovers need a part to star in. Like, wait, babe, let me ask your pardon.

Savage Garden, I knew I loved you. It's music that makes you feel good, and there is plenty more where that came from. 21 Pilots and Noah Kahan coming up on the other side of this great divide right here.

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0: I wonder how the computer-generated slinky from that music video is going. I hope it's living a nice life. That is Powderfinger there with My Happiness. Miley Cyrus and Benson Boone coming up in the next 15.
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0: Rihanna, Umbrella. It is music that makes you feel good. Are you enjoying your long weekends? I'm here in the studio at work, so I hope you're enjoying your long weekend. I'm going to vicariously enjoy it through you, okay? Go do something fun simply because I told you to. We're going to keep the long weekend thing going with the regular-sized weekend, The Weeknd with Daft Punk. His track's coming up after 12 o'clock.
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16: Your 4-day forecast for the Mallee, partly cloudy for the rest of the afternoon. Northeasterly winds 15 to 20 kilometres per hour, becoming light late arvo into tonight. Your further outlook tomorrow, partly cloudy, a possible shower or two and 19. For Wednesday, slight chance of a shower early, partly cloudy, a top of 19 degrees. And into Thursday, slight chance of a shower, partly cloudy, light winds and 20.
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weekend, and that is a regularly sized weekend. Along with Daft Punk on I Feel It Coming. It's music that makes you feel good. Old school Matchbox 20, 3 a.m. That was how I was introduced to Matchbox 20. And it just is just one of those songs that you just can't shake, isn't it? Aperture from Harry Styles on the way real soon as well. Right now, new from Sienna Spyro. You want to cross this woman? If you like Olivia Dean, I think you're going to fall in love with Sienna Spyro. It's phenomenal. It's called Material

0: with Man I Need, whether you're lining up to watch the big freeze on the TV, the Savo, or whether you're outside freezing today. I hope you're at least trying to have a good, warm, long weekend. Hey, what's up? My name's Triana Butler. It is good to have you here. We're going to go back to back with some DJs straight after this. Mojo out of the 90s with Lady Hear Me Tonight. It is an old school classic. And then we bring it right forward into the future with Aussie DJ Fisher, his track Rain, both playing on the other side of this.
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0: Walk the Moon, Shut Up and Dance. It is music that makes you feel good. That new one from Rachel Fahim, this Australian country star that really we've fallen in love with. Her track Deep End is on the way in the next 10, along with Bebe Rexha and Faithless teaming up on New Religion. That's next.
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0: Ella Kay. I love it. I love it. I love it. It's music that makes you feel good. It is almost 1 o'clock. All right. I've got something lined up for you after 1 o'clock. It is old school. It is a TV theme song. It is the theme song to the show One Tree Hill. And I know they didn't have heaps of followers here in Australia, but the ones who watched it really got it. We'll play that straight after 1 o'clock.
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19: Your four-day forecast for the Mallee: partly cloudy for the rest of the afternoon. Northeasterly winds 15 to 20 kilometres per hour, becoming light late arvo into tonight. Your further outlook tomorrow: partly cloudy, a possible shower or two, and 19. For Wednesday, slight chance of a shower early, partly cloudy, a top of 19 degrees. And into Thursday, slight chance of a shower, partly cloudy, light winds and 20.
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1: Pink Pantheress and Zara Larsson with Stateside. It's music that makes you feel good. If you're an Olivia Rodrigo fan, you only have to wait until Friday to hear her brand new album, You Seem Pretty Sad for a Girl So In Love. It's really not far away. We'll get on Drop Dead from that album in two hits time. Right now, brand new from Josh Fawaz, an Aussie DJ who has reimagined Madonna's Like a Prayer, and it's an absolute belter.

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1: When you're scrolling through your Facebook and Insta and all of your friends seem to be soaking up the sun somewhere else, it's okay. We're still here. 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

0: All I Want to Do, music that makes you feel good on your Monday for your long weekend. Hey, what's up? My name is Triana. Now, Disco Lions and Tinashe have made a very important decision. They've put a very important rule together for themselves. No Broke Boys. It feels like the 2026 version of No Scrubs by TLC. It's coming up for you on the other side of this.
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0: Bon Jovi on your long weekend. It is music that makes you feel good. On the other side of this, Lady Gaga and Doechii, the song they did together for the Devil Wears Prada 2 soundtrack. It's going to make you want to strut. If you have space to strut, I would get ready to turn the volume up real, real loud. Your moment is arriving. That's next.
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0: to pull the plug on him. 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In denial, in denial. Sorry about that, Sean Kingston. All right, I'm out of here. Thank you for hanging out with me today. It's been real. Andy is in next. She's got some Taylor Swift lined up for you. I'll catch you next time. Have a great long weekend.
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19: Your four-day forecast for the Mallee. Partly cloudy for the rest of the afternoon. Northeasterly winds 15 to 20 kilometres per hour. Becoming light late arvo into tonight. Your further outlook tomorrow. Partly cloudy. A possible shower or two and 19. For Wednesday, slight chance of a shower early. Partly cloudy. A top of 19 degrees. And into Thursday, slight chance of a shower. Partly cloudy. Light winds and 20.
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Dasha and Austin. It's Andy, and I hope you're enjoying a day off today. And if you're not, I hope you're having a great day anyway. It's music that makes you feel good here with Aerosmith's I Don't Want to Miss a Thing after Justin Bieber's Speed Demon.

0: number 12 to 12. Chapel Roan, like many people, including celebrities, often cop it in the comments section on socials. So her response to that is to just delete it from her phone, and that's where she is at the moment. She says that if she deletes it and keeps on moving, she makes it out of that hurricane. So we'll see if we see her back on socials anytime soon, but it sounds like a pretty healthy response to me. She's coming up shortly with Pink Pony Club, along with Ray, still asking that question, where is my husband?
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0: It's Andy, and we've got more music that makes you feel good coming at you after a quick check on the weather at 3 with Kelly Clarkson first up since you've been gone, and yes, Spoons, all I really want.
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15: Your four-day forecast for the Mallee: partly cloudy for the rest of the afternoon. Northeasterly winds 15 to 20 kilometres per hour, becoming light late arvo into tonight. Your further outlook tomorrow: partly cloudy, a possible shower or two in 19. For Wednesday, slight chance of a shower early, partly cloudy, a top of 19 degrees. And into Thursday, slight chance of a shower, partly cloudy, light winds and 20.
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0: Sister makes you feel good. Dave and Tam's now with Rain Dance, and then it's Sabrina Carpenter. In a recent interview, they were talking potential collaborators in the future. The names that popped up included Lorde, PJ Harvey, Fiona Apple, and Olivia Rodrigo. Now, supposedly they have a bit of a complicated history, but they're definitely on good terms now, it seems.
1: Let's get the party started. See you at the bar, you was hardly talking. That's when I knew that your heart was scarring. Friends to lovers need a part to star in, like, wait, babe, let me ask your pardon. This

0: How's that for mid-90s feels? Take that back for good. It's the King's birthday public holiday. Hope you're having a great one. Andy here with more music that makes you feel good coming up from Taylor Swift and Vance Joy and Divine Feelings. What an awesome song.
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0: think it's time for some new music for our Monday Arvo. Gracie Abrams has a new album coming out next month called Daughter from Hell, and we've got something from it to play for you. 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

0: 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A quick check on the weather at 4 o'clock. We'll get the latest update for the rest of this week. But let's not wish away this long weekend. Then it's Alex Warren, Billie Eilish and Olivia Dean.
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17: Your 4-day forecast for the Mallee: partly cloudy for the rest of the afternoon. Northeasterly winds 15 to 20 kilometres per hour, becoming light late arvo into tonight. Your further outlook tomorrow: partly cloudy, a possible shower or two in 19. For Wednesday, slight chance of a shower early, partly cloudy, a top of 19 degrees. And into Thursday, slight chance of a shower, partly cloudy, light winds and 20.
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I'm pretty sure that I can say that song there is my favourite Billie Eilish song, Birds of a Feather. It's Andy here with music that makes you feel good. Olivia Dean's The Art of Loving album is beautiful. This is from it, Baby Steps.

0: Benson Boone, Mr. Electric Blue. It's not hard to believe that he and Taylor Swift are still pretty good friends. He opened for her on her Eras tour, and it's just come out that we think he's got an invite to her wedding, which happens next month. Again, we think, because it's all just guesses, but if anyone's going to keep us on our toes until the very last minute, it's going to be Taylor Swift. The Pop Valley's and Ed Sheeran coming up soon.
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Gives the satisfaction asking how you're doing now. How's the castle built of people you pretend to care about? 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

0: 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That's okay too.
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1: Amy Shark, the biggest ick. We've got more Oz music to back that up with. Silverchair's Straight Lines in just a few minutes. And Taylor Swift and Opelite also coming up, along with more music that makes you feel good after five.
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16: Your 4-day forecast for the Mallee: partly cloudy for the rest of the afternoon, northeasterly winds 15 to 20 kilometres per hour, becoming light late arvo into tonight. Your further outlook tomorrow: partly cloudy, a possible shower or two and 19. For Wednesday, slight chance of a shower early, partly cloudy, a top of 19 degrees. And into Thursday, slight chance of a shower, partly cloudy, light winds and 20.
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0: TLC's No Scrubs going away back to the late 90s for that one. We get back on track with all our regular shows tomorrow, including the old school lunch at midday. But next, Justin Bieber's Daisies, one of my faves, and Bruno Mars, I Just Might.
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0: Charles Barkley and crazy. I can't believe I nearly forgot this. Being the King's Birthday long weekend, ski season has officially kicked off, which is so exciting. I love the snow. I can't ski to save my life, can't snowboard either, but I love the idea of going to the snow. I love snowmen. I like dressing up really warm, and I like anywhere that's serving food and drink by a hot fire. So it's exciting even for the non-coordinated people like me. If you are off to the snow at some stage over the winter, all the best. It looks like there is a bit of snow in some places already, which is promising. Miley Cyrus, Younger You, coming up next.
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0: Smash Mouth. I'm a Believer. Enjoy the rest of your Monday night and long weekend. Tomorrow, all our regular shows are back. And tonight from 6, it's more music that makes you feel good. Maroon 5, Samba and the Kid Laroi shortly.
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18: Your four-day forecast for the Mallee. Firstly, for Tuesday, medium chance of showers developing from late morning, otherwise a partly cloudy day. For Wednesday, slight chance of a shower, partly cloudy 19, 20 for Thursday and partly cloudy. And the forecast for Friday, partly cloudy, mild, a top of 21 degrees. For Tuesday, Swan Hill and Kerrang 19, Mildura 21, Horsham 18 and Bendigo 17.
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4: Your four-day forecast for the Mallee. Firstly, for Tuesday, medium chance of showers developing from late morning, otherwise a partly cloudy day. For Wednesday, slight chance of a shower, partly cloudy 19, 20 for Thursday and partly cloudy. And the forecast for Friday, partly cloudy, mild, a top of 21 degrees. For Tuesday, Swan Hill and Kerrang 19, Mildura 21, Horsham 18 and Bendigo 17.
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4: Right now, it's 11 degrees.
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4: Your four-day forecast for the Mallee. Firstly, for Tuesday, medium chance of showers developing from late morning, otherwise a partly cloudy day. For Wednesday, slight chance of a shower, partly cloudy 19, 20 for Thursday and partly cloudy. And the forecast for Friday, partly cloudy, mild, a top of 21 degrees. For Tuesday, Swan Hill and Kerang 19, Mildura 21, Horsham 18 and Bendigo 17.
5: 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LMCT 235.
4: Right now, it's 11 degrees.
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1: The 25K giveaway is on again at Swan Hill Chemicals. 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
5: Your four-day forecast for the Mallee. Firstly, for Tuesday, medium chance of showers developing from late morning, otherwise a partly cloudy day. For Wednesday, slight chance of a shower, partly cloudy 19, 20 for Thursday and partly cloudy. And the forecast for Friday, partly cloudy, mild, a top of 21 degrees. For Tuesday, Swan Hill and Kerrang 19, Mildura 21, Horsham 18 and Bendigo 17.
6: 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LMCT 235.
5: Right now, it's 11 degrees.
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4: Your four-day forecast for the Mallee. Firstly, for Tuesday, medium chance of showers developing from late morning, otherwise a partly cloudy day. For Wednesday, slight chance of a shower, partly cloudy 19, 20 for Thursday and partly cloudy. And the forecast for Friday, partly cloudy, mild, a top of 21 degrees. For Tuesday, Swan Hill and Kerrang 19, Mildura 21, Horsham 18 and Bendigo 17.
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4: And right now it's 10 degrees.
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4: Your four-day forecast for the Mallee. Firstly, for Tuesday, medium chance of showers developing from late morning, otherwise a partly cloudy day. For Wednesday, slight chance of a shower, partly cloudy 19, 20 for Thursday and partly cloudy. And the forecast for Friday, partly cloudy, mild, a top of 21 degrees. For Tuesday, Swan Hill and Kerrang 19, Mildura 21, Horsham 18 and Bendigo 17.
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4: And right now, 9 degrees.
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1: Hello, I'm Gabrielle Hodson. A couple behind a successful Queensland earthmoving empire have donated a staggering $40 million to fight MND. The amount is double the total figure raised in the Big Freeze fundraising event 2 years ago. The donors have been named as Quentin and Kylie Burt. The federal opposition says voter anger is behind its slump in support. The latest news poll shows core support for the coalition is at 18%, its lowest result since February. Nationals leader Matt Canavan says major parties need to start listening.
2: I think we've got to recognise that people are angry. And I think the problem that government has, and we've had too, but I'm trying to change that, we are all trying to change, is that we haven't listened to the Australian people.
1: The PM says billboards depicting the Victorian Premier as a witch are sexist and unacceptable. Trucks have been seen in Melbourne with pictures of Jacinta Allen and the phrase "ditch the witch." Anthony Albanese says we all have a responsibility to turn the temperature down.
3: You can have a disagreement with people's policy position by all means. You don't have to denigrate people in such a personal way. It has got to stop.
1: One of Australia's most wanted men has been arrested in a rural area of central Greece, with authorities now attempting to extradite him. James Dalamangas is wanted for questioning over the stabbing death of a man in Sydney during a 1999 nightclub brawl. The family of the victims released a statement thanking police for never giving up. Police in Melbourne's inner west have now arrested a suspect in the death of a 24-year-old South Yarra man found with serious injuries in Footscray at the weekend. The man died at the scene and police believe the pair are known to each other. The 37-year-old Williamstown man was taken into custody at Yarraville Rail Station around 8:30 last night. Acclaimed melanoma expert and former Australian of the Year, Professor Richard Scollier, will be given a state funeral. The 59-year-old has died after years defying the odds against terminal brain cancer with a treatment he and a colleague designed. He's survived by wife Katie and three children. At least 32 people have now died and 130 are injured after a magnitude 7.8 earthquake in Mindanao in southern Philippines. The quake triggered tsunami alerts in the Philippines, Indonesia, Japan and Australia, with some cancelled a short time later. And state emergency service volunteers in Victoria's northeast have been called to a high-angle rescue with a twist. A horse has got into trouble at a river in Swanpool, trapping its owner underneath. Benalla SES rescued both of them around 9 o'clock. Finance and the Aussie dollar is buying 70.6 US cents.
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1: A controversial 76th minute penalty has given the Canterbury Bulldogs a 14-12 win over the Parramatta Eels in the NRL Kings birthday clash. In the AFL, Melbourne has won another nail biter. Jordan Tunbridge reports.
5: One of the biggest home and away fixtures on the AFL calendar did not disappoint. The annual Kings birthday clash going down to the wire as Melbourne defeated Collingwood by 8 points at the MCG. Cozzy Pickett booted 3 goals, including the sealer in the dying seconds, and received the Neil Danaher trophy for best on ground. Meantime, there are serious concerns for Demons forward and former Magpie Brody Majacek, who was taken to hospital with a sickening neck injury. Jordan Tunbridge, Melbourne.
1: That's the latest in news and sport.
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9: Your four-day forecast for the Mallee. Firstly, for Tuesday, medium chance of showers developing from late morning, otherwise a partly cloudy day. For Wednesday, slight chance of a shower, partly cloudy 19, 20 for Thursday and partly cloudy. And the forecast for Friday, partly cloudy, mild, a top of 21 degrees. For Tuesday, Swan Hill and Kerang 19, Mildura 21, Horsham 18 and Bendigo 17.
4: 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LMCT 235.
9: And right now it's 8 degrees.
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1: Good is that Taylor Swift's brand new single drop, the Savo, here with Fifi, Fev and Nick. I knew it. I knew you. Great title as well. You'll see it on the soundtrack for Toy Story right across Australia. It is the happy hour.
2: Oh, it's so exciting, Fee. Yesterday, we announced Fifi Box, one night only. After hitting a lot of hurdles, we hit them. We had some embargoes, but...
3: Well, that was me. I was the embargo.
2: You were the
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0: Sam Bang, we can await this Sunday, 8:30 p.m. on the ABC. ABC iView, check it out as well. Ground Up. Cannot wait, mate. Thanks for coming in today.
1: Thanks.
0: Good to see you.
1: Lovely
0: mate.
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17: Skies off ribs. Ooh. You're welcome, everybody.
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17: Yes.
18: Hello, Jess is speaking.
16: Oh, Jess, it's Fifi, Fev and Nick here.
18: Hi, how are you going?
16: Really well, Jess. You've just won $10,000.

Great song across Australia. The Happy Hour Friday evening. How good's this? And Fee Fev, let's fire someone up.

0: to fire people up. Well, we love hearing them get fired up. And we know family members fire up the best. So we've got Alessia. Hi, Alessia.
1: Hi, how are you?
0: Pumped about this. I don't think we've had a sister fire up a brother before. So tell us about your brother, Luca.
1: My brother's a bit of a hothead. Our relationship's pretty much just banter, but so I thought he would be a great person to do this on. He loves his car more than anything in the world, so.
0: Okay, we love a hothead. Now, what are you going to say to Luca?
1: So he's out at the moment, out of the house, and he's got a second car that he just keeps parked in the garage. I'm going to say that I was in a rush to leave and I've accidentally hit the accelerator and smashed into the back of his car.
2: What sort of car is it?
1: It's a BMW. So, pretty much his pride and joy.
0: Okay, this is going to be fun. Well, we're just going to sit back and listen and we'll jump in to help you out when you need it. Good luck.
1: All right, no worries.
3: Hello?
1: Look, it's Alessia. Look, I'm so sorry. I was trying to leave for uni and I was in a rush and I hit the accelerator and I hit the back of your car instead.
4: Oh, my God, what the hell?
3: Are you joking or no?
1: Oh, my God, it's hit the front as well. It's hit into the back door.
4: What the hell?
3: Me.
4: Sake.
1: I'm so sorry. Sorry. Yes.
3: Are you being...
1: Yes. It's hit the front and the back. The window's cracked at the back garage door.
5: Oh, no, he's gone.
0: He's hung up, Alessia. Oh, my gosh. Firstly, this is an Academy Award performance. How you have not got an Oscar is beyond me.
1: I've got my mum in the back as well doing a bit
0: of... Your mum? What is your mum's name?
1: Carmen.
0: Carmen is amazing. Like, I don't... You two are...
2: So good.
0: Wow. My favourite part is Carmen. Keep going, Carmen.
5: Here we go.
1: Look, Dad said we can get it fixed and I swear I'll pay for it. I'm sorry.
3: Is it bad or not?
1: The dad said we'll get it fixed and I promise I'll pay.
3: Yeah, but now my car's been...
1: It's literally the front and the back.
5: He's gone again.
0: Your brother keeps hanging up on you. This is... Should we call... Look, this is just too good. We'll call him back. We'll call him.
3: What are you doing? Can you stay alone? I'm in the shop.
0: Luca! It's Fifi and Fev here from Fifi, Fev and Nick. He's hung up on us! Oh, Alessia. Okay, for so many reasons, this might be one of my favourite fire ups. Firstly, you, Alessia, and your mum, Carmen, best performance on a fire up ever.
1: He doesn't want a bar of it, I think.
0: And you've got a brother that's really not going to play ball on this, and I kind of love that too.
2: Yeah.
0: So congratulations. You've given us a lot of entertainment here.
2: I reckon the mum and her get the
0: $200 for you and your mum.
1: I don't think he's going to be very happy about that.
6: Honestly, we're just here to serve up the lols. Fifi, Fev and Nick's happy hour. Fifi, Fev and Nick.
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11: Your four-day forecast for the Mallee. Firstly, for Tuesday, medium chance of showers developing from late morning, otherwise a partly cloudy day. For Wednesday, slight chance of a shower, partly cloudy 19, 20 for Thursday and partly cloudy. And the forecast for Friday, partly cloudy, mild, a top of 21 degrees. For Tuesday, Swan Hill and Kerrang 19, Mildura 21, Horsham 18 and Bendigo 17.
10: 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LMCT 235.
11: And right now, 9 degrees.
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1: It's Carrie Bickmore and Tommy Little. We got Loz Barry in the Sabo.
2: Nothing perks my ears up more and puts a pep in my step more than when I hear the sentence, I've got a new get-rich-quick scheme, especially when it comes from the mouth of the South on this show and it sounds like this, I've got a new get-rich-quick scheme.
3: So inspiring, isn't it?
2: It's just like awe. You're really ready to charge through a banner for him. Kizzy, what have you got?
4: Come on, squad. Let's do this.
2: Squad. I like it. Squad, I'm ready to go to war for you, Kizzy.
4: Thank you. They've called me the new Winston Churchill at points in my life, I believe.
2: Yeah. From birth.
4: Oh, wow. I just popped out and had the voice. Yeah. There's two big movies out at the moment. Let's see if you've seen either of them. There's Backrooms.
3: I haven't.
2: Oh, the horror. No, it's
3: scary. I really want to see it.
4: Yeah. And then there's Obsession.
3: I really want to see that one too. Yeah.
4: Now,
2: is it scary as well?
4: They're scary as well. No, they're both horror movies.
3: One's an A24, is that what they are?
4: Yeah.
2: If your get rich quick scheme is horrors that aren't scary, that's pretty good.
3: Is it?
4: No, it's not this.
2: Damn it.
4: Now, the reason why I want to, this is the get rich quick scheme. This is how we make the money. Mm. Both of these movies were super cheap to make.
3: Yes.
4: I'm talking about Obsession, cost $750,000 to make.
2: That's still quite a lot. Mm.
4: Yeah. Wait.
2: How much to make?
4: $224 million.
2: That's pretty good.
3: Because it's like the new Paranormal Activity, isn't it? It was all sort of like camcorder.
4: Yeah, okay, great.
2: Oh, like Blair Witch Project.
3: Correct.
2: The original, the OG, not down the handycam.
3: Real.
4: Both movies have come out of nowhere in the last week, so even Backrooms was just under $10 million to make. It's on track to make $146 million.
3: We have to make a movie.
4: We have to make only horror. So now they're saying that the only thing that will make money in Hollywood is horror because they're cheap to make, high profit margin. Obsession is the first movie since E.T. to open and its first week was its lowest takings. It's taking more money week on week.
2: Word of mouth.
4: Yeah.
2: Okay.
4: Yeah, so we got to make our own horror on a budget.
2: Okay,
4: Sarah.
3: Let's have a go now.
2: Quick. Sarah is our digital producer. Rather than handballing it straight away, Kiz. Oh, yeah. Sarah, have you got thoughts on this? Have you got a pot already? Because I assume Kizzy is not just coming to you just for technical ability. I assume, Kieran, you have thought of a pot for this movie.
4: Well, we could start in the radio studios, make it cheaper.
3: Okay, it's set in a radio studio.
4: Yeah.
3: The door locks.
2: That is awful.
3: That's horrible already.
2: That's already awful. We're going to have to be pissing in a corner.
3: Pick your corner, everyone.
2: We isolated to one corner. Remember the...
5: Oh, my God.
3: Just one piss corner?
5: No, remember there's five of us, so someone doesn't get a corner.
2: No. We all go in one corner. Remember the two miners that were trapped? And Kenny played one of the miners. Yes. Shane Jacobson played one of the miners. And they nominated a piss and poop end of the... cave that they were caught in.
3: Yeah.
2: We need to nominate a corner.
3: Okay, I say we want to
2: Kieran's corner.
3: Okay, Kieran's corner.
5: We're behind the whiteboard.
4: I'm thinking we all nominate a corner, but Jesse's a monster.
5: Okay.
4: Like a paranormal monster.
2: How come?
4: Just because.
3: Or what if it's one of us is a monster, but we don't know who the monster is?
4: Oh, one of us a monster. And we kill the monsters?
3: You can't trust anyone.
4: I don't trust
3: anyone. Someone's a monster.
2: I think this is too close to the truth.
4: Who's the monster?
3: Who is the monster?
2: It's probably the guy that's standing in the poop corner right now.
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1: Good old Barry in the Savo.
2: And I believe you have some words.
3: I have a public apology to make.
2: About time. What have you done wrong to me?
3: It's not to you. I'll never apologise to
2: Damn
3: you.
2: Damn it.
3: I made a statement last week concerning Dua Lipa and Callum Turner and their nuptials and perhaps something to do with her body.
2: You think she's pregnant?
3: I think she's pregnant.
2: What a brutal review of a wedding look.
3: No!
4: Did she look stunning?
2: Yep, and I think she's pregnant.
3: If she announces that she's pregnant, you did hear it here first.
2: And has she announced it was?
3: She has not.
2: Ah.
3: But there is a reason why she was dressed more casual. Not casual, she still looks stunning. She still looks stunning, but it wasn't like a wedding gown.
1: How would you describe her wedding look? Casual?
3: No.
2: She had the widest hat you've ever seen.
3: Okay.
2: She was socially distancing with her hat and you've gone casual.
3: Casual.
2: It would have been a one-off designer. Like, that outfit would be worth like tens of thousands of dollars.
1: Oh, was it couture?
3: She looked stunning.
2: What does couture mean?
1: I think it's...
3: I don't really
1: casual.
3: Know.
1: Casual.
2: Is it the opposite of off the rack?
3: Yes, I think so. Well, it kind of looked like a vintage... Anyway, what doesn't matter. I thought that because it looked like a courthouse wedding. And I was like, have they pushed this forward? And I did say at the start of that, I'm not commenting on her body, but she was wearing a peplum. Anyway.
1: What's a peplum?
3: it wasn't really a peplum. It was just, you know, with those old school dresses in the 2000s where they would have a weird little frill over the
2: top?
3: You
2: still haven't answered what a peplum is.
3: I'm telling you right now.
2: Uh-huh.
3: When they have the
2: Well, you just said it wasn't a peplum. What's a peplum?
3: Anyway, I'm apologising to Dua because they had their official wedding in Italy over the weekend. Shut down the whole city in one city in Italy. I don't know which one it was. Anyway, they partied until 6 a.m. Thus, she is not pregnant. Thus,
2: she's not pregnant.
4: Thus, peplum.
2: So now have we gone from Dua Lipa's pregnant to pregnant women can't party? What a difficult stand. When's the next apology for this coming?
3: No! Maybe she is pregnant. You heard it here first.
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18: Your 4-day forecast for the Mallee. Firstly, for Tuesday, medium chance of showers developing from late morning, otherwise a partly cloudy day. For Wednesday, slight chance of a shower, partly cloudy 19, 20 for Thursday and partly cloudy. And the forecast for Friday, partly cloudy, mild, a top of 21 degrees. For Tuesday, Swan Hill and Kerrang 19, Mildura 21, Horsham 18 and Bendigo 17.
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18: And right now, 9 degrees.
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20: 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So
21: what are the country it is his birth? Neil? And honours we recognise for our great Australian and
22: thank you, my little sir.
21: What does this give you? You get letters off?
22: Letters off, you know. According to it, not. It'll be a very interesting one. Look, I don't know what it gets me. I'm going to head out today and just find out. I'm going to, you know, go to my local cafe and order a coffee. And then when they say what name on it, I'll just say, just put the King's Mate. That'll do. And then I don't want to pay for it.
3: Now, Rove, I don't know if you actually get any say in what happens in the country now, but I feel like you're the closest person that I can request this from. But in some parts of the country, it's the King's birthday today, and then in others, it's not. Can we just all be unified, please?
22: Well, I'm going to be very honest. When you get put up for this award, it's very top secret. You don't know. It's someone else will nominate you, and it's all done in secret. So you just get a very top secret email that says, you've been given this award. Now, burn this email or eat it, or it will self-destruct in 5 seconds. So I was sitting on this thinking, well, this is going to be very exciting. Yeah. Now, I'm in Western Australia, where we had a long weekend last weekend. I thought it was for the King's birthday. I was wrong. It's for something called WA Day. But needless to say, I woke up on the Monday morning waiting for my phone to blow up with all the incredible congratulatory text messages. And it was cricket. And I was like, wow, I really thought I'd get a little bit more than that. So, I think you were absolutely on the money. One public holiday for all the states, at the whole nation at once, just so people like me don't get caught in that situation again.
3: Well, chop, Rove, get onto it, please.
23: Rove, I know this is a big question about a very storied career, but you've done so much. You've won multiple gold Logies. You were, myself included, a big part of what it was like for a kid in Australia growing up. You very much represented kind of entertainment for us. Mm. Do you have a fondest memory or something that you kind of look back on and you're like, wow, that was one of the best things I've ever done?
22: Oh, certainly a big part of this is the TV career and doing the talk show for all the years that I did and for the times I still get to dip my toe in the water. It was something that I will forever be so grateful that I got the chance to do. Obviously, I've been touring at the moment with a show, looking back at all those memories, and it's hard not to hold that as something that was very, very special to me in my heart. And yeah, I'm almost more important than that, just grateful that I appreciated it when it happened. Like, it wasn't one of those things that after the fact I went, oh, geez, I really should have taken it in more at the time. It really was one of those things. I absolutely thoroughly enjoyed the ride. This is certainly a very special thing to have acknowledged that. And look, it will also go on the wall right next to my very proud Guinness World Record for most animal species identified by noises alone in 1 minute.
23: How many?
22: Do you know what? I don't know. I probably should know. It doesn't say. And the reason I know that is because I'm staring at the certificate right now like a real sad nerd.
23: Rob, I heard something the other day, and I was surprised that I didn't know this because obviously, you know, I work in the industry, and I feel like it's something that if I was you, I would be shouting it from the rooftops. I heard Pete Hellier speaking about your early days of doing the show, of doing Rove Live together, and about the, I won't say blank check, but the large check you were offered to stay at a network and disband the team of people that you were working with, Pete included in that team, and you chose to shun the money in order to keep the team together and take a punt at another network. It was like you were 23 or something, and it was a huge amount of money to essentially take a punt. Do you look back and you're like, oh, maybe I should have just taken that money, given the risk that was on offer? Like, you could have never potentially had the career you had.
22: Oh, look, I'm sure there is an alternate reality where there is the 24-year-old me who made that decision and deeply regrets it. But this guy's done okay. I've done very well. I have a very lovely house. And my daughter goes to school at a very nice school, and everything's fine. So it's easy, very easy for me to look back now and go, well, of course, that was the right decision to make. But you're right. At 24, I would have been, and had just been given, as I was just saying, the one job I'd always wanted. And we got one season, and they said, hey, we want to keep you, but not the show. And I said, then don't worry, because if I'm not doing the show, I don't want to be here. And yeah, I backed myself and left. It's interesting because, like, years later, when obviously things are kicking at 10 and we're winning Logies and it's all going well, people would say, oh, you know, you feel like now you can stick it to Channel 9. And I had to just remind people, look, this wasn't about proving them wrong. It was about proving me right.
23: Yeah, I love it. And like I said, I think I want to mention it just because I want more people to know it, because I was shocked that I didn't know it, and I think it's really cool.
22: Oh, I don't know. Hellier loves bloody telling that story. I don't know. It's weird for me.
23: You had some iconic segments on Rove Live. I always think back to Flick the Switch, and it always blew my mind as a kid. I'm interested, and I've had this certainly in stand-up over the time, where I've thought a joke was great and it just didn't work for whatever reason, and I had to, you know, throw one of my babies out that I thought was gone. Did you ever have any segments where you loved but they just didn't work for whatever reason?
22: Oh, yeah, we did. It was like, it was a one-off that we did called the Wheel of Improbable Misfortune or something, but it was, you know, the opposite of Wheel of Fortune. And it was just a bunch of ridiculous things on a wheel that someone in the audience would come up and spin to maybe win a prize. But one of them was, it was called Breakfast in Your Pants. That was the thing that would come up. And it eventually came up, and we just had a full English breakfast with eggs and baked beans and bacon, and we just shoved it down this guy's pants. And I absolutely loved it. And then we were told afterwards, you know, we probably can't do this anymore. I was so disappointed.
3: Rove, I really think, I mean, obviously still people are still watching TV and the people are watching sort of whatever they want, but I really think that Rove Live was the last of the real destination viewing where everyone came to school the next day and said, oh, did you see this? Do you think we'll ever get a one-night-only Rove Live ever again?
22: Oh, look, never say never. I absolutely would love to do it as a one-off or a regular. Like, I did a stand-up gig recently where someone came up afterwards and said, I miss you on the TV. And I said, well, yeah, I was on TV, you know, I was doing the project when that was on air, like, you know, I was hosting that every Friday. And they went, no, now. But I mean now. Do something now. And I was like, well, I'm on, literally on task. We're through a season right now. And I was like, yeah, no, I don't. So, okay, all right, I can't help you. it's hard, though. I do get it. It's hard. But, yeah, we'll see what happens. Watch this space.
23: Well, we're loving watching you on Taskmaster. Rove, we're very stoked that you have been appointed a member of the Order of Australia.
3: La-di-da.
23: I'll try on the letters for size. Thank you, Rove McManus, AM.
22: My pleasure, my loyal subjects. I just need to get onto this giant throne of swords to train my dragon and spend the rest of my day. Thanks for having me.
23: Thanks, Rove.
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1: Yeah, that is where you're at for your Monday afternoon. We've got Loz Barry in the Savo.
2: Yes, and if you're looking for a place that gives away more cash than anywhere else, well, you've stumbled upon the right idiot.
3: Carrie and Tommy's
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3: The things we give away, the bills we could pay. It's a big winter blowout.
2: Yeah, every Thursday until we go on break, we're giving away huge amounts of cash. We've got tens of thousands of dollars to give away, and we've split it up into different categories because we know some people, they just need their bills paid.
5: Yep.
2: So one week, it's going to be bills.
5: Right.
2: And some people have spent all their money on bills and so don't have any money for fun. So one week, actually, that's this week. It's fun money.
5: Is it fun week this week?
2: Yes.
5: Yes. Yes.
2: 131060 is the number you're going to need, or you can register in advance at carrieandtommy.com.au and we could be calling you.
5: What would be your fun thing?
2: Oh, I want a helicopter.
5: Oh, yeah.
1: Have we got that much money, mate?
5: Okay. Well, get more.
2: Yeah.
5: Take it out of your pay.
1: Hold on.
2: Actually, no. Our coffee's come out of his pay.
5: True.
2: Hang on. Find it from somewhere.
5: All right, yeah.
2: Let's start a Ponzi scheme. Get Tommy a chopper. Actually, I'll start a GoFundMe. Anyway, separate up next. We put our singing talents to the test.
5: Oh.
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2: It's Carrie Bickmore and Tommy Little. We got Loz Barry in the Savo.
3: 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Sing me a song.
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5: Thank you for coming on board, Cadbury Frozen Picnic, what is one of the greatest segments. I assume they've come on board my version of the segment.
6: I think it's my version.
5: You reckon?
6: Yep.
2: Just a quick reminder of what your version is, Tommy.
5: My version is using your creativity to be given a word and fashion it into the next possible great hit of the world.
2: Mm.
6: My version is to show off how wonderful I am at knowing lyrics that include this one word that you give me, Jesse.
2: Yes,
6: you
2: the correct.
6: Real lyrics.
2: Yes.
7: I think Cadbury is for everyone.
5: You are. Fuzzy, you are nothing.
2: Corporate box.
5: You are nothing but a corporate shill who is repeating words that have already been made.
6: No, I like to win. Correct.
5: Cadbury, the fine folks at Cadbury don't just copy other people's chocolate, they make their own.
6: Oh, I know. I love Cadbury.
5: Yes, but that's what I'm doing. Oh. I'm making my own chocolate song.
6: And I'm sticking to the recipe.
5: To the rules.
2: Your first word is bad.
5: Bad.
6: Because I'm bad.
5: I'm bad.
6: Really, oh, really bad. You
5: I think Tommy won.
6: No.
5: I think Tommy won.
6: What
5: was yours? Mine was bad. I'm bad. I'm really, really bad. Who's bad?
8: I'm bad.
6: I sang it as well.
2: Yeah, I think Tommy got him first.
5: Yeah, he did.
2: Mm.
5: I was also going to go with bad.
6: Yeah, that's a good one.
5: But I couldn't risk the stuttering getting you in first.
6: That is true. That is true.
2: Word number two, hot.
5: Hot.
6: It's getting hot in here, so take up all your clothes.
5: I think I buzzed in first, so I would like.
6: I want to take my clothes off.
5: I think I would like a chance to finish my song.
6: Okay, go.
5: Hot and spicy is very, very nicey. Don't give it to the micey, because it'll give them diarrhea everywhere in your kitchen, on your couch. What's that all about? It's a mouse that's hot and spicy, not very nicey.
2: Nothing to do with the sponsor of this segment.
6: No, famously not hot and spicy.
2: No.
5: Okay. Oh, hot and spicy chocolate's not a bad idea.
6: Oh, have you ever had chili mousse? Chili chocolate mousse?
5: Chili chocolate mousse. Dummy. Really?
6: Yes, okay. I promise.
2: It's a tie. Word number three. Touch.
5: Touch me
6: I
5: here.
6: Touch myself. Touch I there. Want you to touch me.
7: Was it just reading your diary?
6: Yeah. Yes, I am.
5: Touch myself. I want you to touch me.
7: What are the words?
2: I think that's correct,
6: though. It's called I Touch Myself. Yeah. It's about
5: when
6: the solo
5: I think
6: sesh.
5: About you,
6: touch
5: sorry,
6: myself.
5: You said it's about a solo sesh, like it was a hidden meaning.
6: Oh, well, you were like, what are the words? Like it was about something else. I don't know.
5: It's pretty obvious it's about a solo sesh.
6: Do you have a song?
5: Unless it's touch myself while you stand in the corner and watch me, because it's not a solo session.
2: All right, Loz is in the lead. Yes. Word number four is one.
5: One, two, three, four. Get your body on the floor. Don't want to get up, get down. Don't want to get up, get down. Everybody walk the dinosaur.
2: Never in a million years would I have guessed that that's where he went.
5: The tin
2: wins. The competition. Game alive. I love it. It's very good.
5: And the lyrics weren't in order, but they were there.
6: Yeah, you got it.
5: Yeah.
6: That was your best ever.
2: Yeah. All right. It is a tie for the win. The word is man.
6: Man. I feel like a woman.
5: I was going for that.
7: Damn it. She didn't said it now.
5: Oh, well done, Warren. Well done. Well done, Cadbury.
6: The real winner.
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19: Your four-day forecast for the Mallee. Firstly, for Tuesday, medium chance of showers developing from late morning, otherwise a partly cloudy day. For Wednesday, slight chance of a shower, partly cloudy 19, 20 for Thursday and partly cloudy. And the forecast for Friday, partly cloudy, mild, a top of 21 degrees. For Tuesday, Swan Hill and Kerrang 19, Mildura 21, Horsham 18 and Bendigo 17.
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19: And right now it's 8 degrees.
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0: This is Carrie and Tommy.
6: Now, last month, Jessie J, she revealed that she's cancer-free, which is a great thing.
5: I didn't know she had it, but great news she doesn't.
6: Last year, she was diagnosed with early breast cancer and she successfully underwent surgery shortly after. 3 months later, she cancelled a tour that she was scheduled for another surgical procedure, but then she's announced that she is cancer-free, the results are in, and she was obviously, she said she cried for hours. How beautiful.
5: This explains why I was like, when you said Jessie J first, I'm like, we haven't heard music from Jessie J for a while. This explains it all.
6: Well, good news.
5: She's back.
6: She's resumed performing. She recently returned to the hit Chinese TV show Singer, which I think she was on. She won it back in 2018.
5: Right.
6: So she's sort of returned to that and promoting her latest album, Don't Tease Me With A Good Time. And she's got more festival appearances scheduled for later in the year.
5: Yeah, great news.
6: Go, Jessie.
5: Yes.
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1: 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All right, great.
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1: It's Carrie Bickmore and Tommy Little. We got Loz Barry in the Savo.
2: Nothing perks my ears up more and puts a pep in my step more than when I hear the sentence, I've got a new get-rich-quick scheme, especially when it comes from the mouth of the South on this show and it sounds like this, I've got a new get-rich-quick scheme.
3: So inspiring, isn't it?
2: It's just like awe. You're really ready to charge through a banner for him. Kizzy, what have you got?
4: Come on, squad. Let's do this.
2: Squad. I like it. Squad, I'm ready to go to war for you, Kizzy.
4: Thank you. They've called me the new Winston Churchill once in my life, I believe.
2: Yeah. From birth.
4: Oh, wow. I just popped out and had the voice. Yeah. There's two big movies out at the moment. Let's see if you've seen either of them. There's Backrooms.
3: I haven't.
2: Oh, the horror. No, it's scary.
3: I really want to see it.
4: Yeah. And then there's Obsession.
3: I really want to see that one too. Yeah.
4: Now,
2: is it scary as well?
4: They're scary as well.
2: No, they're both horror
4: movies.
3: One's an A24, is that what they are?
4: Yeah.
2: If A24. Your Get Rich Quick scheme is horrors that aren't scary, that's pretty good.
3: Is it?
4: No, it's not this.
2: Damn it.
4: Now, the reason why I want to, this is the Get Rich Quick scheme. This is how we make the money. Mm. Both of these movies were super cheap to make.
3: Yes.
4: I'm talking about Obsession, cost $750,000 to make.
2: That's still quite a lot.
4: Yeah. Wait.
2: How much to make?
4: $224 million.
2: That's pretty good.
3: Because it's like the new Paranormal Activity, isn't it? It was all sort of like camcorder.
4: Okay, great.
2: Oh, like Blair Witch Project.
3: Correct.
2: The original, the OG, not down the handy cam.
3: Real.
4: Both movies have come out of nowhere in the last week, so even Backrooms was just under $10 million to make. It's on track to make $146 million.
3: We have to make a movie.
4: Only horror. So now they're saying that the only thing that will make money in Hollywood is horror because they're cheap to make, high profit margin. Obsession is the first movie since E.T. to open and its first week was its lowest takings. It's taking more money week on week.
2: Word of mouth.
4: Yeah,
2: okay.
4: Yeah, so we got to make our own horror on a budget.
2: Okay,
4: Sarah.
2: Quick,
3: let's have a go now.
2: Quick. Sarah is our digital producer. Rather than handballing it straight away, Kiz. Oh, Sarah, have you got thoughts on this? Have you got a plot already? Because I assume Kizzy is not just coming to you just for technical ability. I assume, Kieran, you have thought of a plot for this movie.
4: Well, we could start in the radio studio to make it cheaper.
3: It's set in a radio studio.
4: Yeah.
3: The door locks.
2: That is awful.
3: That's horrible already.
2: That's Jesse already awful. We're going to have to be pissing in a corner.
3: Pick your corner, everyone.
2: Oh, my. No, we isolated to one corner. Remember the...
5: Oh, my
3: what,
5: God.
3: Just
5: but
3: one piss corner?
5: No, remember there's the five two, of us, so someone doesn't get a corner.
2: No. We all go in one corner. Remember the two miners that were trapped? And Kenny played one of the miners. Yes. Shane Jacobson played one of the miners. And they nominated a piss and poop end of the... Okay. Cave that they were caught in.
3: Yeah.
2: We need to nominate a corner.
3: Okay, I say we want to
2: Kieran's corner.
3: Okay, Kieran's corner.
5: We're behind the whiteboard.
4: I'm thinking we all nominate a corner, but Jesse's a monster.
5: Okay.
4: Like a paranormal monster.
2: How come?
4: Just because.
3: Or what if it's one of us is a monster, but we don't know who the monster is?
4: Oh, one of us a monster. And we kill the monster.
3: You can't trust anyone.
4: I don't trust
3: them. Someone's a monster.
2: I think this is too close to the truth.
4: Who's the monster?
3: Who is the monster?
2: It's probably the guy that's standing in the poop corner right now.
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20: 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I better

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1: We got Loz Barry in the Savo.
2: And I believe you have some words.
3: I have a public apology to make.
2: About time. What have you done wrong to me?
3: It's not to you. I'll never apologise to
2: Damn
3: you.
2: Damn it.
3: I made a statement last week concerning Dua Lipa and Callum Turner and their nuptials and perhaps something to do with her body.
2: Where
3: I think she's pregnant.
2: Do you think she's pregnant?
3: I think she's pregnant.
2: What a brutal review of a wedding look.
3: No!
2: Does she look stunning?
4: Yep.
2: And I think she's pregnant.
3: If she announces that she's pregnant, you did hear it here first.
2: And has she announced it, Loz?
3: She has not.
2: Ah.
3: But there is a reason why she was dressed more casual. Not casual. She still looks stunning. She still looks stunning, but it wasn't like a wedding gown.
1: How would you describe her wedding look? Casual?
3: No.
2: She had the widest hat you've ever seen.
3: Okay.
2: She was socially distancing with her hat you've gone casual.
3: Casual. Don't mean casual.
2: It would have been a one-off designer. Like, that outfit would be worth like tens of thousands of dollars.
1: Oh, was it couture?
3: She looked stunning.
2: What does couture mean?
1: I think it's...
3: I don't really
1: casual.
3: Know.
1: Casual.
2: Is it the opposite of off the rack?
3: Yes, I think so. Well, it kind of looked like a vintage... Anyway, it doesn't matter. I thought that because it looked like a courthouse wedding. And I was like, have they pushed this forward? And I did say at the start of that, I'm not commenting on her body, but she was wearing a peplum. Anyway.
2: What's a peplum?
3: it wasn't really a peplum. It was just, you know, those old school dresses in the 2000s where they would have a weird little frill over the top?
2: You still haven't answered what a peplum is.
3: I'm telling you right now.
2: Uh-huh.
3: When they have the
2: Well,
3: little...
2: you just said it wasn't a peplum. What's a peplum?
3: Anyway, I'm apologising to Dua because they had their official wedding in Italy over the weekend, shut down the whole city in one city in Italy. I don't know which one it was. Anyway, they partied until 6 a.m. Thus, she is not pregnant. Thus,
2: she's not pregnant.
4: Thus, peplum.
2: So now have we gone from Dua Lipa's pregnant to pregnant women can't party? What a difficult stand.
3: No.
2: When's the next apology for this coming?
3: No! Maybe she is pregnant. You heard it here first.
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14: Good morning, I'm Gabrielle Hodson. Iran has vowed to stop striking Israel as long as Israel stops attacking Lebanon. It comes after Iran and Israel began striking each other for the first time since an April ceasefire, and Donald Trump called for them to stop. Alan Pincus is the former Israeli consul general to New York and has told the BBC America and Israel are diverging in their approaches to the conflict.
15: Supposedly they both won, but this is a mirage. This is false because they both lost, because the Americans are pursuing a deal with Iran that Israel resists and Israel opposes. And Israel, the government at least, does not see as beneficial in any way.
14: Former Nationals leader Barnaby Joyce says December's Bondi terror attack was the so-called political bomb that sparked One Nation's rapid rise. He's told News Corp he believes his own defection has made it socially acceptable to be a One Nation supporter. Latest poll results from Freshwater Strategy show Labor is on track for a huge defeat at the November state election in Victoria. 27% of people surveyed would vote for the coalition, 25% One Nation and 23% Labor. News Corp says the results are likely to speed up talks about the possible replacement of Premier Jacinta Allen. Two former Olympians who met at the LA Games are hoping to restore a former South Brisbane milk factory site into a 2032 party and sports venue. Mark Stockwell, who was one quarter of swimming's mean machine, and his wife Tracy have told News Corp they plan to set up a riverside walk of champions, plus the Olympic venues for rock climbing and skateboarding at a proposed civic square. Divers have caught rare footage of a great white shark, a species critically endangered in the Mediterranean but relatively common in Australia. Derek Remus has told the BBC he was diving off the coast of Sicily and says it's evidence we need to create more marine parks.
16: My fingers were trembling when I was trying to get the camera operating, but on the other hand, I think my biggest fear was that I couldn't get the camera running.
14: In WA, a new wearable device proven to deter sharks will become available at a reduced cost. The Cook government will put $200 towards the $900 cost of each SOHS Freedom 8 shark deterrent after two fatalities within the space of 3 weeks. In Adelaide, council workers responding to reports of a dangerous dog have followed a stray and accidentally stumbled across a massive cannabis crop. News Corp reports the inspectors found more than 200 plants in 7 rooms of a property at Port Gawler. Finance and the Aussie dollar is buying 70.4 US cents. The Dow Jones is up 10 points and the Nasdaq's up 297.
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14: A controversial 76th minute penalty has been given to the Canterbury Bulldogs and it's given them a 14-12 win over the Parramatta Eels in the NRL King's Birthday Clash. Melbourne has beaten Collingwood by 8 points to wrap up AFL Round 13. The first half was overshadowed by a sickening neck injury to D's forward Brody Mijacek. Leading sports doctor Peter Larkin says he was stabilised and carefully removed from the ground.
17: The stoppage is really just to make sure it's done properly, the correct lifting technique. He had an unprotected head and neck when he hit the ground. I mean, at least he's moving his arms, he's communicating, so that's the good news. But obviously he will have neck pain as well as the head injury, so a combination to be assessed. And the protocol, we've seen it, it's the best in the world when it's done that way.
14: And Adelaide AFL star Taylor Walker will miss Thursday night's clash against the Western Bulldogs. That's the latest news in sport.
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20: Your four-day forecast for the Mallee. Firstly, for Tuesday, medium chance of showers developing from late morning, otherwise a partly cloudy day. For Wednesday, slight chance of a shower, partly cloudy 19, 20 for Thursday and partly cloudy. And the forecast for Friday, partly cloudy, mild, a top of 21 degrees. For Tuesday, Swan Hill and Kerang 19, Mildura 21, Horsham 18 and Bendigo 17.
9: 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LMCT 235.
20: And right now, 9 degrees.
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1: The 25K giveaway is on again at Swan Hill Chemicals. Burton here. If you want details on entering, just ask Matt, Cameron, Broden, Nash or me. We announce the winner July 4.
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5: Good morning, Sam College with your local news updates. The annual Victoria Police Community Sentiment Survey opened last week, with Superintendent Davison encouraging local residents to take part and provide feedback on policing across the region. Superintendent Davison says VicPol are keen to hear from as many residents as possible to help police better understand community expectations and concerns.
6: Look, it's a great opportunity for us to hear what the community have got to say. 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And I'm really keen to get as much of this data as I can from the community so that we can unpack exactly how everyone's feeling so we can provide the best police service that we can across the division.
5: To take part, head to engage.vic.gov.au. And in other news, the Lake Boga Flying Boat Museum has secured a $30,200 grant from the Foundation for Rural and Regional Renewal to support upgrades to technology, collection management and future planning. The museum preserves the history of men and women who worked in the number one flying boat repair and service depot during World War II, where communications relied on switchboards, teleprinters and handwritten records. Funding will be used to modernise equipment, improve preservation of the museum's collection and assist in strategic planning. Equipment Solutions Plus Swan Hill supported the grant application and will assist with project delivery.
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5: After the Swan Hill Soccer League's women's side had their match postponed last week, they took on La Trobe Uni on Saturday to not only claim the win, but also are now a game clear on top of the ladder. The Swans scored once in the opening half before putting three more into the back of the net in the last 20 minutes of the game, eventually taking a 4-1 win. While it was also a big weekend for punters at the Swan Hill Racing Carnival. The much-loved annual three-day racing event got off to a flyer on Friday when Jet Stanley rode crisps to the win in the Golden Topaz. The Quambatook Cup was won by Blondie's Tornado on Saturday, while the Swan Hill Cup on Sunday was won by John Keyes-trained Cartoon Graveyard, ridden by Craig Newitt. That's your local news and sports.
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2: 11 degrees in Melbourne, a sunny day becoming windy atop today, 19 at 6 o'clock. Good morning, I'm David Armstrong. Jacinda Allen's poll numbers have cratered. State Labor now looking at electoral wipeout in November. The latest Freshwater Strategy poll also reveals a majority of voters believe it's time for Jacinda Allen to be replaced, and that includes 39% of Labor voters. Labor's primary voters slumped to 23. The coalition is on 27, One Nation 25. It's expected to fast-track internal Labor talks on replacing Ms. Allen as early as next week. Well, a quiet $40 million donation has been made to fight MND. It's the largest in the charity's history. Stephanie Wacklewick reports.
3: Queensland construction giants Quinton and Kylie Burt quietly pledged an extraordinary $40 million to fight MND to continue Neil Danaher's legacy and in the hope of finding a cure. A record crowd of 88,000 packed the MCG for the Big Freeze yesterday, with more than 100,000 digital beanies sold before the game was even out. The fundraising tally hasn't come in yet, but it does look like it's on track for another record-breaking year. The state government also making its largest ever contribution with $500,000. The week isn't over yet. Tomorrow, the MCG will be filled once again for the state memorial for the hero behind it all, Neil. Stephanie Wacklewick at the MCG.
2: Teenager has become the seventh person arrested by the homicide squad. It's part of an investigation into the kidnapping and murder of a man at Tarneit last month. The 30-year-old victim was dragged from his South Morang home during the night. His body later found dumped in a playground. It follows a series of raids carried out last week. 23-year-old and four 17-year-olds have already been charged with a string of offences, including home invasion, murder, and damage by fire. $12 bottles of vodka have been identified as being at the heart of Melbourne's nightclub war. The Herald Sun reporting bars can pay as little as $12 a bottle for vodka, less than the price most charge for a single glass of spirits at the bar. It comes as producers take advantage of the Albanese government's excise remission scheme. It sparked a new black market, an organised crime turf war, resulting in more than 35 firebombings since February. Tunnel workers on the suburban rail loop are being paid a new base package starting at $190,000 a year. Overtime is $143 an hour. They also get a paid day off on the first Monday of every December. They down tools at 35 degrees. They get 5 days of paid divorce leave, 10 days of paid menstrual leave, and access to a dedicated wellness room on site with curtains for privacy, a cot, and a small speaker for calming music. In finance, Wall Street's down 81, our dollar 70.44 US.
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2: Craig McRae admits coaches need to own some match-up errors after Collingwood's 8-point loss to Melbourne. Ed Allen started on the bench yesterday as Cozzy Pickett kicked the Demons' first two goals of the match before running with the star forward for most of the rest of the match. McRae telling Fox Footy it was a miss by the coaches.
4: He starts on the bench and Cozzy kicks two before he comes on. There's an intention to go to him when he's on the ground. So those are little things. Again, we as coaches got to own those things, and yeah, we got to make sure that we keep improving ourselves.
2: Kayla McGeown's in danger of missing the women's 200-metre IM at the Commonwealth Games after being struck down by illness at the trials in Sydney. That's the latest news and sport.
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7: Good morning, Sam College with your local news updates. Police are investigating two separate attempted thefts in the region. In Kundrook, a dark-coloured SUV attended a business off Penglaze Street about 3 a.m. on June the 2nd. Offenders allegedly removed fuses, cutting the power to the premises. The interruption activated the business alarm, prompting the vehicle to leave before gaining entry. Meanwhile, in Donald, offenders attempted to steal a vehicle parked at a Camp Street address between the afternoon of June the 2nd and the following day. A brick was allegedly used to smash a window, however, the vehicle was not stolen. Investigations into both incidents are continuing. And in other news, drivers across the Mallee are being warned to watch out for wildlife on the roads as the busiest season for animal collisions gets underway. According to AAMI, more than 24,000 wildlife crashes were reported last year, with winter months among the most common times for incidents. Motor claims manager Leah James said motorists should take extra care when travelling in low-light conditions, particularly on regional roads.
8: Regional and rural roads and wildlife go hand in hand, especially in winter. So if you are driving regionally, slow down, make sure that you're aware of the signs in the area, stay alert, especially in low-light conditions. And remember that an extra few seconds of caution can save an animal's life and prevent a serious crash.
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7: It was just the Central Murray that played local football and netball games over the long weekend, with Tintinda hosting Swan Hill. On the football field, it was an upset as Tintinda utilised the home ground advantage, leading at every break as the two sides fought for control, eventually collecting a four-point win over the Swans. The win moves the Bulldogs up a spot into 13th, while the Swans remain in second place. While on the netball court, that match too was decided by a difference of just four, but this time it went the way of the Swans. The Tintinda netballers held the lead until half-time before the Swan Hill side turned the tables to claim their fifth win of the season and move into fifth on the netball ladder. Swan Hill's four-goal win sees Tintinda remain 15th on the ladder without a win in 2026. That's your local news and sports.
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9: Your four-day forecast for the Mallee. Partly cloudy today with a slight chance for shower, most likely this evening. Winds northeasterly up to 25 k's an hour. Dropping down to 12 tonight. Tomorrow, partly cloudy, 20. Thursday, partly cloudy, 20. Friday, partly cloudy and 21. Today, across the Mallee, we're expecting a top of 20.
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9: And right now, 10 degrees.
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1: Hello.
0: Before we get into what you want to talk about, just real quickly, on the TV behind you, they're showing highlights from Denmark's annual Greatest Mullet Competition.
1: Oh, really?
0: Yeah, they've just cut away from it now. But my son has a mullet, my fourth son in line to the throne, Lincoln. And my wife offered him $100 the other week to chop off his mullet. She hates it. She's over it.
1: Really?
0: And he declined it.
1: My husband's got a pretty good mullet going at the moment.
0: Yeah, right.
1: Curly.
0: Right.
1: Luscious.
0: Mmm.
1: He's stealing all my hair products.
0: Well, keep him at it. You might be able to enter him in Denmark's annual mullet competition in 12 months' time. Anyway, morning, Gab.
1: Morning.
0: Before I get any further into it, I probably should say happy anniversary to you.
1: Yes, it is my third wedding anniversary.
0: Well done to you.
1: You actually were the first person to say it to me.
0: I wrote down the date and I went, oh, hang on, tick that date, rings a bell. Yes.
1: I think
0: yes.
1: My husband is awake now.
0: Oh, okay.
1: So
0: all right,
1: the pressure. Message coming through soon.
0: Pressure's on Shrove to fire off that message. Anyway, Gabby, what's going on?
1: I want to talk to you about a bust that happened in New South Wales very recently. And it's not the usual. It's not tobacco. It's not illicit drugs.
0: What is it, Gab?
1: Invertebrae.
0: Sorry?
1: Invertebrae.
0: Like bugs?
1: Yes.
0: What
1: bugs.
0: Kind of... What?
1: Cockroaches.
0: Oh.
1: Yes.
0: Somebody's, what, harvesting them? Smuggling them in? What are they doing with these bugs?
1: Well, you'll find out in a moment, won't you?
0: Oh, we're coming up next.
1: Yeah.
0: Oh, it's a tease.
1: Well, because you've already done five thoughts, one break.
0: Right,
1: you spoke about mullets, then you did wedding anniversary.
0: Right.
1: So I was like, well, that's enough. We'll take some songs and we'll come back to talk about busts.
0: I just
1: not about bosoms.
0: Is this some kind of bust? Yes, that's very nice. But we're going to talk about invertebrate next on the Morning Crew after Bruno Mars anyway.

0: Complicated at 6:17. Morning crew with Gabby and Dan for a back to work Tuesday.
1: We hear a lot about busts. So you hear about drug bust, tobacco bust,
0: that kind of bust,
1: firearm bust.
0: Yes.
1: Boobies. That's immediately what you'll think of.
0: Oh, absolutely. It reminds me of the time my grandma went to the doctor's and the doctor said, big breaths. And she said, oh, thank you.
1: We haven't had dad jokes in years, but it was on a Tuesday. But this is a different type of bust.
0: Yeah.
1: So more than 100,000 live exotic cockroaches have been seized in a record-breaking bust linked to pet trade. So they were discovered in Bathurst in New South Wales.
0: Yes, yes.
1: And they say they have a commercial value of $200,000. These cockroaches.
0: Cockroaches.
1: Yes.
0: Ugh,
1: so I think people are using them to feed their other, like, reptiles and whatnot.
0: Right.
1: But these captured cockroaches, they've got some that are hissing cockroaches, and I didn't know they could hiss.
0: I don't want them to hiss.
1: And they're absolutely huge. I mean, like, size of your palm, huge.
0: Oh,
1: like, they're ginormous. 100,000 of them. Where do you put them? Do they just crawl around everywhere, or are they in tanks?
0: I mean, they're not worth that much when you think about it.
1: $2 each?
0: Yeah, a couple of bucks each. I mean, that's not a bad get. There's $200,000 worth of cockroaches.
1: I just never thought about the illegal trade of cockroaches.
0: No.
1: And it makes sense. Like, it can harm our biosecurity and stuff. Like, I do understand, but I just never thought about if I ever wanted to do something illicit.
0: Yeah.
1: I might have even once upon a time had one of these cockroaches in my house.
0: Yes, yes.
1: And not realised.
0: Yeah.
1: I could make a pretty penny. I would have squished it with a shoe.
0: Sold it for a couple of bucks. You could have.
1: I could have.
0: It just makes me laugh because a lot of the time that they catch these big busts and whatnot, and they do like a press conference, the Australian Federal Police, and
1: they show examples.
0: It's like, look what we caught. We caught this, and let this be a warning to the rest of you who are thinking about doing this. We'll catch you. I can't imagine them taking like a whole bunch of cockroaches to a press conference and going, here's what we got, everyone.
1: It feels like show and tell. Like kids in primary school, look at my pet, and it's a cockroach. Yuck indeed.
0: Oh, we had a cockroach in the house a few weeks ago.
1: Really?
0: Yeah, it wasn't as big as the palm of your hand, but it was a sizable one. Yeah.
1: I gave
0: him a squish
1: in Sydney. Cockroaches are a lot more prolific.
0: Absolutely, they are.
1: Yeah.
0: Absolutely.
1: I think they like the warmth and the humidity.
0: Yeah. Exactly. Like when I went to Cairns and had a holiday house up in Cairns for a couple of weeks, there were skinks everywhere. No, not skinks. What
1: geckos.
0: Geckos everywhere. Yeah. And the locals just sort of, But you're like from Victoria, like, what the hell is that?
1: I visited my brother in far north Queensland and there was a gecko in the toilet.
0: Yeah.
1: And he was like, just wee on it.
0: Just
1: like, I was like, I can't. Do you have another bathroom?
0: Easier for a bloke to aim.
1: Yeah.
0: But yeah, that's strange.
1: Very strange indeed. So anyway, I just thought it was interesting because they're like, you know, these cockroaches, if you have them, they're illegal to keep, they're illegal to have, you can't breed. I wouldn't know if I had an illegal cockroach in my house.
0: But you'd know if you had 100,000 of them.
1: It's disgusting.
0: Yeah.
1: Imagine, right, you go on a date, you meet a guy, just say, or a girl, in your instance.
0: Yeah, great.
1: And you go to their house and there's 100,000 cockroaches.
0: Well, you know what I'm thinking? She's loaded.
1: See, I would have said red flag. Not because of legal reasons, gross.
0: 6:21. Morning crew with Gabby and Dan.
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0: weekend. Number three, third in line, Elijah. He's 13. And again, a lot of the stuff that my kids say, which makes me laugh, I'm certain they've got it from TikTok or YouTube or something.
1: A lot of your jokes come from a similar... Yeah, of course.
0: Yeah.
1: Absolutely.
0: Inspiration. Great, excellent. Lincoln made me laugh the other day. The Imogen and Lincoln,
1: fourth in line to the throne.
0: Imogen and Lincoln were debating what's better, Star Wars or Harry Potter. And Lincoln said, Darth Vader took over the galaxy. Voldemort couldn't even take over high school.
1: That's very good.
0: I thought that was very
1: good.
0: You must have heard it from somewhere.
1: So, yeah.
0: But it was very good. And over the weekend, I can't remember where we were, but there was a really foul stench in the air. And I went, oh... what's that smell? And Elijah said, well, it can't be me because I've still got 27 minutes left of my deodorant's 72-hour protection.
1: Which you've always wondered.
0: Exactly. And I go, 72-hour protection. What's
1: unless
0: that about?
1: You're camping, you don't need 72 hours. You should be showering.
0: Is there anybody listening who puts on deodorant on a Monday and then doesn't touch it again till Thursday?
1: That's wow.
0: Could you imagine that? 72-hour protection. I'm just going to leave it on. It's a really interesting selling point for a bottle of deodorant for mine.
1: But also, they had to have participants.
0: Yeah, it's a willing...
1: Why do you stink today? Sorry, I'm just trying Rexona's new... And the staying power, it's not 72
0: yet. Yeah, because theoretically, they might have had to try a fourth day just to see if it got to 96 hours.
1: Well,
0: nah, it doesn't.
1: Ooh, wee.
0: Stop at 72. It's a very odd concept. And you want, if you're a deodorant company, you want people applying it every day so they go through the can quicker so they buy another one.
1: That's true.
0: Wouldn't you?
1: You don't want people to only be applying it every 72 hours. It's like hot sauce.
0: Yeah.
1: You want it to be hot but not too hot because you want people to use it and buy another jar.
0: Exactly.
1: Hey.
0: Anyway, onto something here, Rexona. Maybe just get it back to 24 hours and we should be all sweet. Still got 27 minutes left of my 72-hour
1: protection. That's very clever.
0: Which
1: and
0: is
1: gross.
0: Very funny. And possibly true. This is Ed Sheeran in camera, right on 6:30. It's the Morning Crew with Gabby at 10.

0: Cody and Dan. We're going to get the latest in local news in just a moment. Then on the other side, we'll talk all things sport, including the incredible day that was yesterday. The big freeze at the G, the first since Neil Danaher's passing. Over 88,000 people there and an incredible game of footy to boot as well. In fact, it was one of the closest AFL rounds, if not the closest, on record.
1: Huh.
0: There were 8 games and 6 of them were decided by 8 points or less.
1: Can I tell you a silly story?
0: Go for it.
1: My best friend from Sydney sent me a text and she's like, oh, my brother got tickets to a corporate box at the SCG. He was invited and he's invited me along.
0: Yep.
1: And so she was there donning her Sydney Swans scarf.
0: For the Swans Saints game.
1: Even though she follows Union.
0: Yeah.
1: And then she sent me a video. She's on the field cheering on St Kilda, giving them high fives as they ran on.
0: St Kilda?
1: Yes.
0: Oh,
1: she,
0: right.
1: She only realised when she got there, oh, we're corporate invitees of St Kilda. Not the Swans.
0: Yeah, right. Well, yeah. The Saints nearly pinched it.
1: Nearly did.
0: Yeah, 6 games by under 8 points and 1 game by 124. Anyway, we'll touch on that in just a moment.
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12: Good morning, Sam College with your local news updates. The Lake Boga Flying Boat Museum has set to benefit from a $30,000 grant awarded through the Foundation for Rural and Regional Renewal. The funding will support technology improvements, collection preservation and strategic planning at the museum, which preserves the history of the former number one flying boat repair and service depot. Displays at the museum highlight how communications were managed during World War II using equipment such as switchboards and teleprinters. Equipment Solutions Plus Swan Hill provided support during the application process and will assist with delivering the project. Museum representatives welcomed the funding and thanked volunteers and supporters. In other news, Mallee residents are being encouraged to have their say on community safety as part of the annual Community Sentiment Survey. The survey gives residents the chance to raise concerns, share views on policing and help Victoria Police identify priorities to keep local communities safe. Superintendent Dan Davison says there's some new questions included this year that they're keen to see the locals' views on.
13: This year there's a new couple of questions that have been included and they're questions along the line of trust and confidence in Victoria Police in delivering effective policing services. So something near and dear to my heart is that we provide the absolute best service we can to the community. So these sort of questions being added are great and I really implore the community to come forward and take part in the survey.
12: To take part in the survey, head to engage.vic.gov.au.
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12: It was a big weekend for local punters at the Swan Hill Racing Carnival. It got underway on Friday, where Jet Stanley rode crisp to the win in the Golden Topaz, while Harry Coffey brought Steel Move in for a third place finish. Jet also rode the first winner of the carnival, bringing Helen Burns' Foxit in for a win in the Bet Boost Maiden Plate. The Quambatook Cup was won on Saturday by Blondie's Tornado, while the Swan Hill Cup on Sunday was won by John Key's trained Carsoon Graveyard, ridden by Craig Newitt, with Jai McNeil taking third on Electric Impulse. On the soccer field, after having their match postponed last week, the Swan Hill Soccer League's women's side returned to action on Saturday with an impressive 4-1 win over La Trobe University. That's your local news and sport.
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0: Your four-day forecast for the Mallee, partly cloudy today with a slight chance for shower, most likely this evening. Winds northeasterly up to 25 k's an hour. Dropping down to 12 tonight. Tomorrow, partly cloudy, 20. Thursday, partly cloudy, 20. Friday, partly cloudy and 21. Today, across the Mallee, we're expecting a top of 20.
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0: Currently, it's 9 degrees.
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0: Demi Lovato and Sorry Not Sorry at 6:44. This is the Morning Crew with Gabby and Dan for a Back to Work Tuesday. Let's talk.
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0: Well, it was an incredible round of AFL footy. Of the eight games this weekend, because a couple of teams had a bye, of the eight games, six of them were decided by 8 points or less.
3: Jeez.
0: Which is, I think, the first time that has ever happened in AFL history. That many games were decided by so few points, which was great to see. There were a couple of one-sided games, including that North Melbourne drubbing. They lost by 124 to Freo. Powerless to stop the Dockers at one stage there. Probably shouldn't have taken the home game to WA. Wonderful day yesterday. Over 88,000 people turned out at the MCG. We had all the fun and before the game with the sliders looking great and going down that slide. And then we had a great game of footy. In the end, the D's got the job done by 8 points. A few years ago, Collingwood just couldn't lose close games. Now they're struggling to win them. Tables have turned, I suppose. So well done to the D's there. They've really turned it around. A lot of people weren't expecting much from Melbourne in 2026, but they've done so well so far. We'll see if they can keep it going. Our thoughts, though, are with Brodie Mychek, Melbourne player, former Collingwood player, who just got his head in a really awkward position in a tackle, and unfortunately for him, was stretched off. There were concerns over a neck injury, so we do wish Brodie all the best, and also Braden Maynard as well, who's gone off with a shoulder. I think he dislocated his shoulder twice.
3: In one game.
0: They popped it back in. He went back out there and did it again.
3: That can't be good.
0: No. My son played in a game yesterday where one of his teammates dislocated his wrist.
3: Oh.
0: And I've never seen that. And I was stood near the bench when he came off. He's like, my wrist has popped out. And we're like, what? And it had. I didn't even know you could dislocate your wrist. But you can.
3: I saw it yesterday. Got a bit of a socket.
0: Yeah. Anyway, there we go. AFL footy's back in just a couple of days. I love shortened weeks. Round 14's only two sleeps away.
3: What's going to shout out? The $40 million donated.
0: Yeah, construction giant.
3: Yeah, to find MMD. Initially pledged $10 million and then upped it on the day to $40
0: million. Unbelievable.
3: Huge.
0: You might hear this story around the traps today. It involves a former NRL player, Kane Evans. Played for the Roosters and spent a bit of time in Parramatta, also a season at the New Zealand Warriors as well. Well, overnight he has come out as gay, so he's the second NRL male player in history behind Ian Roberts to come out as gay. And it's been a battle for poor old Kane since he retired, but since he finished playing in the NRL back in 2021. He's battled addiction problems. He's been living on the street.
3: Yep.
0: Apparently, Sydney Roosters coach Trent Robinson has been paying for his rent.
3: Oh, wow.
0: To get him off the street, like out of his own pocket, which is incredible. And, it's been a battle, I suppose, within himself to accept who he is as a person.
3: He said he's been hiding his sexuality since he's a teenager, so it's a big burden. My understanding is he has been sober now for the past 4 months.
0: Well, that's great news. So we wish Kane Evans all the very best. It's been a battle for him, but hopefully he can accept himself, I suppose. And, a lot of NRL people and clubs throwing their arms around Kane this morning, so which is great to see. Cricket Action Australia take on Bangladesh tonight, this afternoon. Not a bad time slot for a one-day international if you're keen to watch some. So good luck to the Aussies there, of course, coming off the back of a 2-1 series loss to Pakistan last week. Game 3 of the NBA Championship Series is today at Madison Square Garden. The New York Knicks take on the San Antonio Spurs. As we head into Game 3, the Knicks lead that series 2-0. Over the weekend, we had a couple of finals of the French Open. So well done to Mira Andreeva. She won the women's title. Alexander Zverev held off a very competitive Flavio Cambolli. So went to five sets, but Zverev won the final set quite convincingly.
3: Oh, finally.
0: Well done to him. He won the French Open. And a quick turnaround to Wimbledon. That's only 3 weeks away.
3: Yeah, gosh.
0: Speaking of events coming up soon, the FIFA World Cup, that starts on Friday. Friday morning, 5 a.m. The first game is Mexico versus South Africa. So we might be able to watch that here in the studio. Of course, as we know, Australia's first game is against Turkey. That's Sunday afternoon at 2. And the Tillies actually have a friendly tonight. They're taking on Mexico at CommBank Stadium out in Parramatta.
3: Cool.
0: There you go. There's your sport. 6:49. Morning Crew with Gabby and Dan.
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0: 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Head to that website. We could be calling you a little later on this morning with some assistance.
2: Yes.
0: We'll try as best we can. 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
18: 11 degrees in Melbourne, sunny, becoming windy at top today, 19, 7 o'clock. Good morning, I'm David Armstrong. 62% of people want Jacinta Allen replaced as Premier. The latest freshwater strategy poll has found 39%. 40% of Labor voters want her gone. The survey found her negative personal approval rating has fallen another 5 points to minus 37. Jess Wilson is at plus 15. Labor's primary vote has slumped to just 23. That is 14 points lower than at the 2022 election. Tunnel workers on Melbourne's $125 billion suburban rail loop have secured an extraordinary new pay deal with a mandatory wellness room, new leave entitlements and hefty pay packets. Here's Christy Cooper.
19: Experienced tunnellers working on the suburban rail loop will be entitled to a base pay starting at $190,000 a year before overtime. The enterprise agreement involves tunnellers employed by SBS Group Australia. The lowest qualified worker is entitled to a minimum $58 per hour base rate. Overtime for experienced workers comes to $142 per hour. The agreement includes a range of new leave entitlements, with 10 days menstrual and reproductive leave for things like vasectomies, perimenopause and IVF. There's 5 days paid leave for mental health, separation or divorce, and an extra day off for Mental Health Awareness Day. Wellness rooms are also mandatory, equipped with a cot and calming music. Christy Cooper, Melbourne.
18: A Queensland couple's donated $40 million for motor neurone disease researchers. The AFL community remembers Neil Danaher in the first big freeze match since his death. Construction magnates Quentin and Kylie Burt say they believe in his legacy of bringing people together. It's being described as the most important meeting for the future of the Tasmanian AFL team. Eddie Summerfield reports.
20: The AFL's demands for a new roofed stadium as a condition of the Devils' licence is being described as bloody-minded. The comments come from economist Nicholas Gruen, who was appointed by the Tasmanian government to assess the project as part of a political deal with the Jackie Lambie Network. The Age reporting the project would deliver a net cost on Tasmania of more than $1 billion and deliver less than 40 cents of economic benefit for every dollar invested. Club presidents will meet with the AFL today ahead of the Australian Football Hall of Fame dinner. The team, of course, due to enter in 2028. Eddie Summerfield, Melbourne.
18: New analysis has found Australians are less satisfied with life now than they were during the pandemic lockdowns. A KPMG survey shows people's overall life satisfaction on a scale of 1 to 10 has fallen to 7 in 2025. Finance, Wall Street's down 80, our dollar 70.44 US.
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18: James Sicily has been called on to change his ways as captain. Hawthorn skipper was front and centre of the niggle during Friday night's loss to the Bulldogs. 3AW commentator Matthew Lloyd telling Footy Classified it could be time to move to a sole captain.
21: I think that Sam Mitchell either says to James, rein it in, even if they're going to come after because you're a high-quality player, rein it in and start leading. Otherwise, I think it's time that we win a sole captain next year.
22: Just Newcomb.
21: And we just go John Newcomb.
18: Melbourne forward Brody Majacek was in good spirits in hospital last night after having scans on a sickening neck injury. Socceroos train this morning ahead of their World Cup opener against Turkey this weekend. An NBA Finals roll into New York this morning. The Knicks holding a 2-0 series lead over the San Antonio Spurs. That's the latest news and sports.
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24: Good morning, Sam College with your local news updates. Mallee motorists are being encouraged to stay vigilant for wildlife, with winter identified as a high-risk period for animal collisions. AMI recorded more than 24,000 wildlife-related claims last year, with kangaroos responsible for 4 out of every 5 incidents. Leah James from AMI said reduced visibility and regional driving conditions contribute to many crashes during this time of year.
25: Regional and rural roads and wildlife go hand in hand, especially in winter. So if you are driving regionally, slow down, make sure that you're aware of the signs in the area, stay alert, especially in low light conditions. And remember that an extra few seconds of caution can save an animal's life and prevent a serious crash.
24: And Swan Hill Police executed a warrant on Tuesday, the 2nd of June, at a Swan Hill address. During their search of the property, two imitation firearms were located, along with a white powder substance which is believed to be a drug of dependence. The substance will be analysed. The substance and firearms were seized and the occupant of the home was interviewed. They are expected to receive a summons and appear in court at a later date. Furthermore, Swan Hill Police are looking for offenders that broke into a business on Carini Street between the 26th and 27th of May stealing tools, and in a separate offence, offenders have attended a business in Jennings Road on the 6th of June and stolen scrap copper.
16: 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Butterworth Street, Swan Hill. 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
24: It was just the Central Murray League that played local football and netball games over the long weekend, with Tintinda hosting Swan Hill. On the football field, it was an upset as Tintinda gave their all as Mick Dedini played his last Central Murray senior football game. The Bulldogs led at every break as the two sides fought for control, eventually collecting a 4-point win over the Swans. The win moves the Bulldogs up a spot and into 13th, while the Swans remain in second place. While the results on the netball court were similar, with little separating the two sides. The Tintinda netballers held the lead until halftime before the Swan Hill sides turned the table to claim a 4-goal win and 5th spot on the ladder. The Tintinda netballers remain 15th on the ladder without a win in 2026. That's your local news and sport.
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14: Your 4-day forecast for the Mallee, partly cloudy today with a slight chance for shower, most likely this evening. Winds northeasterly up to 25 k's an hour. Dropping down to 12 tonight. Tomorrow, partly cloudy, 20. Thursday, partly cloudy, 20. Friday, partly cloudy and 21. Today, across the Mallee, we're expecting a top of 20.
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14: Currently, it's 9 degrees.
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14: Happy Tuesday. It's 7:08. This is the Morning Crew with Gabby and Dan, easing you back into a shortened week. Has the push for the 4-day working week died down a little bit lately?
1: Hang on. Mm. Were we allowed to work 2 days a week in Victoria from like September? What happened to that?
14: I think that's still coming in.
1: Oh. But only if we don't ditch the witch, as the billboards are saying in Melbourne.
14: Anyway, a 4-day work week feels just about right. Gabby,
1: actually, no. This morning you walked in, you're like, what about the 3-day working week? And I went, no, 3-day weekend. You were like, no. 3-day working week.
14: Yeah, let's bring it in. Anyway, well, we'll touch on that in just a moment. But what I do want to talk about is massages. And this is going to go a few different ways, I feel, in just a moment. But I'd love to know, what happened on the massage table?
1: Good golly.
14: Because I had a massage, my very first remedial massage over the weekend.
1: It was
14: an experience. We'll get to it after Babe Rexha. Morning Crew, Gabby and Dan.

0: 7. This is the morning crew with Gabby and Dan. Back to work Tuesday. I had a remedial massage, an unexpected remedial massage over the weekend. So it's a long story of how I ended up there, but my wife had an appointment on Saturday afternoon. And what happened from the football game that my kid played on Saturday morning, he had to go for an x-ray.
1: Oh, gosh.
0: He got stomped on, trodden on his hand. So he had to go for an x-ray on his hand. So my wife took him up to the hospital. I couldn't go with them because I actually had to work the gate. I had a 90-minute shift on the gate at the footy ground charging people to get in, which was interesting. And then made me photo taking for the paper, which is weird. They're like, we'll get a photo of you. I'm like, no, it's fine. Like, no smile. I'm like, okay.
1: So you're in the paper.
0: I might be in the local paper this week.
1: Taking people's money at the gate.
0: Yeah. What a great volunteer I was. Anyway, yeah, my wife then went and took my son for an x-ray. It meant my wife couldn't attend her Saturday afternoon remedial massage. And she said, you've got back problems. I am like, yeah. She said, why don't you take it?
1: Oh.
0: Yeah.
1: So, I would never give up my massage appointment.
0: So
1: I would move, what is it, house and home to get there.
0: I went to my wife's appointment and, you know, the lady who was there was surprised to see me.
1: Of course.
0: Expecting to see Belinda. She saw me and I'm like, I'm here. I'm going to take the appointment. And she said, well, do you want everything that she's already booked in? I'm like, whatever she's got booked in, I'll have.
1: Oh, this is great.
0: Now, I've never had a remedial massage before.
1: They can be quite painful.
0: Yep. She did say, how do you want the level of pressure, I suppose? And I went firm-ish. Maybe give me a 7 and 8 or an 8 out of 10. Anyway, so I've never done this before and I go into the massage room and she's like, okay, we'll put your clothes in. I'm like, what do I leave on?
1: Nikki
0: and she's
1: news.
0: Like, everything except your undies.
1: Yeah.
0: And I was like, oh, okay. So
1: Thank God I'm wearing them today.
0: I know. What kind of pair have I got on? Okay, anyway, I take it off. We'll leave my undies on. And then I
1: really hope that ones that said like Tuesday, Saturday.
0: Now they're right. So I lied down, face down, and the first thing she did was peel my undies back.
1: Yes, yes. So your crack hangs out.
0: I wasn't expecting.
1: Yeah.
0: I just.
1: They like tuck the towel into it, and they pull them down a bit.
0: Yes. Was not ready for that. I don't think I've ever in my life felt more vulnerable than lying face down on a table with my little butt hanging out. And it's like, oh, this is, and I just had to go to a different place of my mind to try and just think, okay, this isn't happening. There's not a random woman currently lowering your undies down. You know what I mean?
1: I'm used to it.
0: Yeah, it's a totally new experience for me.
1: Yeah.
0: And then there's all of a sudden there's elbows and all sorts of stuff in your glutes. And a couple of times she had to remind me to relax because I'm not used to people poking and prodding around there. So the whole thing was a bit bizarre. And then she said to me, now your wife's booked in cupping. Do you want cupping? I'm like, I'll just have what she had booked in. I got cupped on the weekend. I've got 16 significant bruises in my back. Well, you can count them. I'll take the top off. And
1: you look like a domino.
0: My son said you look like a Lego block.
1: Yep.
0: Or Lego brick.
1: Yep.
0: So I got cupped on the weekend, which is just, all of it's just so bizarre. So bizarre.
1: Again, I get a lot of this done regularly, so it's not so strange. Occasionally I get cupped.
0: Really? I've never been cupped before on the weekend.
1: Get needles done in my neck and traps.
0: Right.
1: And recently, speaking of your tushy hanging out, I had to have a whole cheek out. And they put all these needles in it, and then they put some sort of electricity through it.
0: Oh, on your cheek?
1: My left butt cheek was just twitching. For a good half an hour. And it fixed the problem.
0: Oh, good.
1: But it was strange.
0: What problem were you having with your left butt cheek, if you don't mind asking?
1: Oh, no, I was getting pains down my left side.
0: Oh, okay. Yeah. Right. Yeah, okay. Well, no, I feel good, except the little the bruises on my back.
1: From the cupping.
0: They hurt.
1: Yeah.
0: But other than that, my lower back does feel pretty good. And you know what? It was really nice to hear a woman say again, geez, you're really stiff. So that was nice on the day.
1: Did we do this whole break so that you could slip in that one, Lana?
0: A little bit.
1: Yeah.
0: 1-300-799-31. What happened on the massage table? Because I was caught off guard totally by all of this.
1: I remember being overseas and my husband and I got a massage together. He was thoroughly confused when they gave him a little paper G-string. And he's like, I'm sorry, what?
0: Yeah.
1: He's like, can I not just keep my own underwear on? They're like, no, we'd prefer it if you put this itty bitty. And it's imprinted in my brain forever what it looks like.
0: an odd experience.
1: Did not fit.
0: What happened on the massage table?
1: It's very vulnerable.
0: 1-300-729-31. I'm not sure I felt more vulnerable than what I did face down. I'm like, what if somebody else walks in right now? And here I am face down with me tushy hanging out. Anyway, give us a call. Morning Crew with Gabby and Dan right on 20 past 7.
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0: Well, as we know, Gab, Swan Hill has been named as a finalist to the 2026 Victorian Top Tourism Town in the Town Awards, and for the second year in a row, and it's time to pull our finger out and get voting. While we already know how amazing our local town is, we want to make sure the whole of Victoria

0: 26. 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
1: Yes.
0: Also, while you're there, give Oyen a vote as well in the Tiny Town category.
1: Good stuff. 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Everybody.

0: This is the Morning Crew with Gabby and Dan on this Back to Work Tuesday. 1300 799 931. What happened on the massage table is what I'm asking this morning. So I did have a remedial massage over the weekend, an unexpected one, actually. It was my wife's appointment. She was unable to attend, so she said, why don't you take it? It was very nice of her. So I jumped on the table and copped a couple of surprises along the way. Gabby was well aware of what happens on a remedial massage. I was not. So she said, keep everything, or take everything off except your undies. I was like, great, excellent, I'll do that. I lied down on the table and the first thing she did was pull the undies down. I was like, whoa.
1: Could you just take them off? Made it easier for you.
0: Not expecting that. Anyway, I got cupped as well, which was an experience in itself, which you've had done a couple of times before.
1: I have had cupping done before, but I have opted not to have it before particular events. Like I had to wear a backless dress for a wedding. So I was like, no cupping, thank you.
0: I got my daughter poking them at the moment saying, oh, you've got on and off buttons along my back. There's a lot of them and a couple of them are bruised up pretty good anyway. 1300 799 931. It was an experience, but you know what?

0: besides the bruising on my back, my lower back, which I went in for.
1: You're feeling good.
0: It was pretty good. What happened on the massage table? 1-300-799-31.
1: Earlier this year, I went and had a massage. Mm. And when I came home, I was seeing red. And my husband's like,
0: seeing red?
1: Yeah, he's like, you're meant to be relaxed and you're not. So I had a massage for an hour and a half and they wore gloves. Rubber gloves. So then it's like a bit frictiony and you hear the sound. I know. And I was like, I paid a lot of money to be here.
0: You can't be a massage therapist.
1: And be adverse to touching skin.
0: Not want to touch another person.
1: So I always shower right before I go.
0: Yeah.
1: You know, I'm as clean as possible because I don't want to be self-conscious.
0: I had a shower before I went on stage.
1: Yeah, but if you're a masseuse, you can't be adverse to touching skin.
0: Yeah. If she can touch my ass with her bare hands.
1: Yeah.
0: I mean, there must be some bad ones coming.
1: There must be. Anyway. So, yeah, that was a bad experience.
0: Yeah, it doesn't sound great.
1: It didn't sound right either.
0: No. Some weird noises going on. Josh is there. Josh, what happened on the massage table, mate?
2: Well, apart from the normal farts that creep out, I had a guy stick his fingers in my mouth to fix me neck once. That was the strangest thing I've ever had.
1: I think they call it a buckle or a buckle massage when they massage all the inside of your cheeks for tension. Is that what they were doing?
2: I don't know. He said there's something in the back of your jaw or whatever that you need to release.
0: You didn't go in complaining of a sore jaw or sore neck. He spotted it from the outside.
2: Oh, I had a sore neck, but I didn't know he was going to go in my mouth and do stuff to my jaw.
1: I'd be very surprised as well. You're putting what where?
0: So hang on, did it work?
2: Yeah, it did, yeah.
0: Oh, great.
1: How good.
0: I'm going back to him and support him again because he knows what he's doing. Al's there as well. Al, what happened on the massage table, mate?
3: Last year, was in Bali with the miso, and she took me to her regular masseuse mob.
0: Yeah.
3: And I was laying on my stomach, and she did the whole, abrupt push down on my back to crack me back and fractured three ribs.
1: Oh, no. I thought you were going to say a fart slipped out. That's
3: no, God,
1: worse.
3: I wish. No, and I still had about 4 days left for the holiday, there's a fair bit of Bintang consumed after that.
1: Oh, broken and cracked ribs is excruciating our jeez.
0: Oh, I've never personally done it. Did you push through with the massage? How did you handle it from the cracked ribs onwards?
3: Yeah, she did. Yeah, she did. Bless her. Bless her. I sort of got her to steer clear of that side, but yeah, it literally sounded like someone had run over a chicken. That was the noise the bones made.
0: Have you been back for a massage since?
3: No, I haven't been back to Bali this year, not for a couple more months yet.
0: Okay, all right, well, have fun and maybe go to a different masseuse next time. Yeah. Thank you, Al.
1: Good golly.
0: Yeah, it's full on.
1: He doesn't seem adverse to going back.
0: No, he's keen to get
1: back. Yeah, he's like, oh, I haven't been to Bali again. He didn't say, I'd never see them.
0: What was fun for me was my masseuse as I was leaving, she was like, just take it easy for the rest of the day.
1: Yeah.
0: So for the rest of the day, this was a couch potato. And I was like, sorry, I'd love to help you, but masseuse's orders.
1: Makes you really sleepy.
0: I struggled standing up at the end of it.
1: Standing up?
0: I was just... Oh.
1: Your blood pressure's changed. Oh, gosh.
0: Here's Harry Styles on The Morning Crew with Gabby and Sam.

0: Harry Styles. American Girls, 25 to 8, Morning Crew with Gabby and Dan. We're talking what happened on the massage table. I got a good but unusual massage over the weekend, my first remedial one. Wasn't expecting the undies to get pulled down, but there we go.
1: And the 16 cups.
0: The 16 cups.
1: I've just got 16. Foreign for you.
0: Yeah, just not a new experience. To be fair to her, she went long. I was only supposed to be there for an hour and a half, an hour and 50.
1: Really?
0: Yeah.
1: I always feel like they go a bit short.
0: Nah, she must have had anywhere else to be.
1: Yeah, right. Man, or your body really needed help.
0: It's quite a bit of body to work with. 1-300-799-31. Reese is on the line. Reese, what happened on the massage table, mate?
2: I went to Indonesia when I was 19 for a mate's 21st birthday. Went there for 3 weeks. And as you do when you're young, you go out on the town at the night time and you end up rather, drunk.
0: Yeah.
2: I come back to the hotel room and I've stripped all my clothes off. Down to my boxes, and I was locked out of the actual room itself, so I thought, I'll go and have a sleep on the change, on the massage table. And I woke up the next morning to a nice young lady sort of starting to do a massage. The trouble was, being a young fella at the time, and you sort of that time of the morning, you wake up, sort of half mast.
1: And she thought you were the first appointment of the day.
2: I've never moved so quick in my life.
0: Yeah.
1: Right. Oh. Gosh.
2: I shot up and went to find my pants and my T-shirt and got dressed rather quickly and sort of never went back to the same massage table again.
1: Just skedaddled out.
0: thank you, Reese. Appreciate
1: well,
0: it.
1: One mate. Thing shot up.
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12: Good morning, Sam College with your local news updates. Mallee residents are being urged to have their say as the Victorian Police Community Sentiment Survey gets underway this month. Superintendent Davison says the feedback would assist officers in strengthening their connection with the community and improving service delivery.
13: Look, it's a great opportunity for us to hear what the community have got to say. 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Community are invited to please provide us with their feedback around how they see community safety and how they see Victoria Police as a whole. And I'm really keen to get as much of this data as I can from the community so that we can unpack exactly how everyone's feeling so we can provide the best police service that we can across the divisions.
12: Head to engage.vic.gov.au to take part. And in other news, the Foundation for Rural and Regional Renewal has awarded the Lake Burger Flying Boat Museum a $30,000 grant to support a range of improvement projects. The museum, which documents the history of the World War II flying boat base and the people who worked there, will use the funding to upgrade technology, enhance collection management, and undertake strategic planning. The project was delivered with assistance from Equipment Solution Plus Swan Hill, which will also help oversee the delivery of the upgrades. Museum representatives said the funding would strengthen efforts to preserve and share the region's wartime history with visitors and future generations.
11: Keep replacing it, no good. Buy it once and do good at Do Good Industrial Supplies, Chapman Street, Swan Hill. 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
12: The Swan Hill Soccer League's women's team made a successful return to the pitch on Saturday, defeating La Trobe University 4-1 after last week's match was postponed. The victory extends the Swans' lead on top of the ladder, with the side now sitting a game clear of its nearest rivals. While it was also a big weekend for punters at the Swan Hill Racing Carnival, the much-loved annual three-day racing carnival got off to a flyer on Friday when Jet Stanley rode Crisps to a win in the Golden Topaz, while Harry Coffey brought Steel Move in for a third-place finish. On Saturday, the Quarmbetook Cup was won by Blondie's Tornado, while the Swan Hill Cup on Sunday was won by John Key's Train Cartoon Graveyard, ridden by Craig Newitt, while Jai McNeil took third place with Electric Pulse. That's your local news and sports.
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0: Your four-day forecast for the Valley, partly cloudy today with a slight chance for shower, most likely this evening. Winds northeasterly up to 25 k's an hour. Dropping down to 12 tonight. Tomorrow, partly cloudy, 20. Thursday, partly cloudy, 20. Friday, partly cloudy and 21. Today, across the Valley, we're expecting a top of 20.
11: 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LMCT 235.
0: Currently, it's 9 degrees.
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0: That minute, your chance to win $1,000 about 10 minutes away. Also very soon, our very first helping hand. We'll get to that then. But now, Gabby's got all the trending news we need to know today.
3: Well, hold on to your cowboy hats. Taylor Swift is officially heading to infinity and beyond. So on Friday, she dropped her brand new original country pop track.
0: Yes, very country, actually.
3: Yeah, for the upcoming Toy Story 5 movie. It is called I Knew It, I Knew You.
0: Let's have a listen. Love.

0: There is.
1: There we go. Going back to those original country roots for Taylor Swift, and within its first 24 hours, massive pop culture moment. Mm. So it broke the all-time record for most streamed country song in a single day in Spotify.
0: Yep.
1: It became the most streamed movie soundtrack song in a single day, surpassing the likes of Billie Eilish's No Time to Die, Rihanna's Lift Me Up.
0: Wow.
1: On Apple Music, it also set the all-time record for the biggest soundtrack single streamed on its first day as well.
0: Jeez.
1: So there we go. I knew you. And I actually really like it.
0: It's good. It's wholesome.
1: It's wholesome.
0: Very early Taylor Swift feel about it. Yeah, so there we go. And Toy Story 5, I believe, is in cinemas next Thursday. It's 9 days away. Wow.
1: Also, I want to talk about a big moment for John Lithgow. Achieved a giant milestone. So the Tony Awards happened and he won the Best Actor, I guess, for his role in Giant, which is a play. And that means he's become the oldest man to ever win a competitive active Tony at 80 years old.
0: He's a legend.
1: He's a legend.
0: John Lithgow, it's funny, he had sort of had a career renaissance in his 50s when he played Dick on Third Rock from the Sun.
1: Loved him as Winston Churchill in The Crown.
0: He was great as Winston Churchill.
1: Lord Farquaad.
0: In Shrek. And he's going to be Dumbledore in the upcoming Harry Potter HBO series.
1: He is. So, yeah, massive milestone. I didn't realise he was 80 because he's looked kind of the same for about three decades.
0: Hasn't changed his 90s, has he? Anyway, congratulations to him. He's had a stellar career, and unfortunately, the Dumbledore role was a bit cursed in the movie, so hopefully it's not the same in the TV show.
1: Yeah, but Dumbledore's old, so they cast old actors.
0: Absolutely.
1: Yeah.
0: Just saying. More trendies online. TheMorningCrew.com.au at 7:49. 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
15: We only had one game of local footy, Nettie, over the weekend. 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Swan Hill, Tintinda, the Swans going into the game only had one loss and Tintinda only had one win. However, Tintinda hung on to win a thriller by 4 points after a missed shot for goal after the siren.
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0: Benson Boone. 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
0: You're right. 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
14: 11 degrees in Melbourne. Sunny, becoming windy at top today. 19, 8 o'clock. Good morning. I'm David Armstrong. The owners of one of Australia's biggest construction companies have donated $40 million to fight MND. Construction magnates Quentin and Kylie Burt donated $10 million, but after attending their first game at the MCG yesterday, they upped their donation. They believe in Neil Danaher's legacy of bringing people together when the world is so divided. The couple telling Seven they hope their donation helps find a cure.
15: Oh, he's inspirational. He's like, basically, he did what we all do. We just don't have the guts to do it. It's that simple.
16: Oh, find a cure?
11: Like, that's what you hope. That's all you can hope.
14: Jacinta Allen's poll numbers have created. State Labor looking at electoral wipeout in November. The latest Freshwater Strategy poll also reveals a majority of voters believe it's time for Jacinta Allen to be replaced. That includes 39% of Labor voters. Labor's primary voter slumped at 23, Coalition 27, One Nation is on 25, and it's expected to fast-track internal Labor talks on replacing Ms. Allen as early as next week. Tunnel workers on the suburban rail loop are being paid a base package starting at $190,000 a year. Overtime comes in at $143 an hour. They'll also get a paid day off on the first Monday of each December. They get to down tools at 35 degrees. They get 5 days of paid divorce leave, 10 days of paid menstrual leave, and they get access to a dedicated wellness room on site. It has curtains for privacy, a cot, and a small speaker for calming music. Life satisfaction among Australians has dropped across all age groups, now lower than it was during the pandemic. New research shows people are facing sustained financial pressure. Large portions of those surveyed would struggle to find $2,000 in an emergency. KPMG economist Terry Rawnsley says the cost of living is weighing on people more than the lockdowns did.
16: I think what we're seeing is the sort of cost of living crunch we've seen over the past 5 years is really kind of getting to people's life satisfaction. They just don't feel like they're getting ahead at the moment.
14: In overseas news, the death toll from a 7.8 earthquake in the southern Philippines has risen to 35. Iran and Israel have temporarily halted missile strikes. The two sides began exchanging fire yesterday for the first time since the April ceasefire. And Africa's soccer referee of the year has been denied entry to the United States for the World Cup. He held a valid passport, but he was turned away as his home nation, Somalia, is on President Donald Trump's banned travel list. In finance, Wall Street's down 80 points and our dollar's trading at 70.44 US.
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14: Collingwood players go into their bye with just one win from their past 5 games, sitting outside the top 10. The Pies' 8-point loss to Melbourne yesterday, their 4th loss under 10 points this year. Forward Pat Lipinski telling 3AW Football, it's frustrating to no longer be winning the close ones.
17: It is unfortunate, but I think from an optimistic standpoint, it is good that we are in these games where thereabouts. So hopefully we can continue working and continue to get better and hopefully win more of these close games in the second half of the year and really push towards finals.
14: AFL club presidents meet today ahead of the Australian Football Hall of Fame. Future of the Tasmanian Stadium on the agenda. Night one of the Australian swim trials at Olympic Park and Jenna Forrester claiming the 200-metre individual medley before also qualifying for the 400-metre free, finishing second behind Lani Pallister. And that's the latest news and sport.
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18: Good morning, Sam College with your local news updates. Over the weekend, a 24-year-old male driver was arrested following an intercept at an RBT in Robinvale. At about 10:30 on Saturday morning, Robinvale police were conducting a preliminary breath testing site on Bromley Road when a vehicle entered the site. A male driver drove through the site and provided a positive oral fluid test for methamphetamine. A search of the vehicle followed, where police allegedly found a quantity of what is believed to be cannabis along with an imitation firearm. Furthermore, the vehicle he was driving was found to be stolen from Canberra and he had a cancelled learner's permit. He was arrested and has since been released pending summons to appear at a court at a later date. And in other news, Mallee motorists are being reminded to keep an eye out for wildlife, with recent figures showing that animal collisions increased during the winter months. Amy reported more than 24,000 wildlife-related claims in the past year, with kangaroos accounting for the vast majority of incidents. Motor claims manager Leah James said drivers should exercise caution on regional roads, particularly at dusk and dawn.
19: Regional and rural roads and wildlife go hand in hand, especially in winter. So if you are driving regionally, slow down, make sure that you're aware of the signs in the area, stay alert, especially in low light conditions. And remember that an extra few seconds of caution can save an animal's life and prevent a serious crash.
13: Jumping, climbing, laughing, learning. Every day's an adventure at Young Adventurers. Yana and Chapman Street, Swan Hill. 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
18: It was just the Central Murray League that played local football and netball games over the long weekend, with Tintinda hosting Swan Hill, which also marked the end of a long and amazing football career for league stalwart Mick Dedini. The Bulldogs got behind the 400-plus game player to send him off in style, leading the Swans at every break to eventually run out with a narrow four-point win. While on the netball court, that match too was decided by just a margin of four, but this time it went the way of the Swans. The Tintinda netballers held the lead until half-time before the Swan Hill side turned the tables to claim their fifth win of the season and move into fifth on the netball ladder with a four-goal win. The Tintinda netballers remain 15th on the ladder without a win in 2026. That's your local news and sports.
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0: Your four-day forecast for the Valley, partly cloudy today with a slight chance for shower, most likely this evening. Winds northeasterly up to 25 k's an hour. Dropping down to 12 tonight. Tomorrow, partly cloudy, 20. Thursday, partly cloudy, 20. Friday, partly cloudy, and 21. Today, across the valley, we're expecting a top of 20.
13: 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LMCT 235.
0: Currently, it's 9 degrees.
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2: Wake up. Your shot at $1,000 is now with Gabby and Dan's Mad Minute. Find the perfect Pandora piece exclusively at Cameron's Jewelers Swan Hill. Pandora makes your special someone shine. Good luck.
0: Fresh week of Mad Minute. Our player this morning is Andy. Hello, Andy.
21: Morning, guys. How you doing?
0: Did you enjoy a long weekend?
21: I did. It was quite relaxing.
0: Oh, that's good. 4 days ahead now. What's the plan for this week?
21: Just work.
0: Nothing exciting going on. The weather's not looking not too really. Bad. Anyway, we'll see how we go. Andy, what are you spending $1,000 on when you win today?
21: Not sure yet. I'll bank it to start off with and figure it out.
0: Beautiful, beautiful. All right, good luck, mate. We're going to kick things off with a bonus question answer. We gave this answer away just before Carrie and Tommy back on Friday afternoon. Gabby, you ask him. Andy, you answer him. Let's play Gabby and Dan's Bad Minute. Good luck.
1: Go, Andy. Bonus. What is the most common surname in the United States?
21: Smith.
1: Canine is another word for which animal?
21: Dog.
1: Complete the list of five W's. Who, what, when, where?
21: Why?
1: The Socceroos' first World Cup game is this weekend against?
21: Us.
1: What animal was the long-running mascot for the retail chain Toys R Us?
21: Toys R Us.
1: The eating custom of tapas originated in which country?
21: Spain.
1: Which of the Jonas Brothers stars in the new movie Power Ballad?
21: Pass.
1: What's the capital of Poland?
21: Warsaw.
1: In which event did Cooper Woods win gold for Australia at this year's Winter Olympics?
21: Pass.
1: In Finding Nemo, what type of fish is Dory?
21: Pass.
1: The Socceroos' first World Cup game this weekend is against?
21: Turkey.
1: Which of the Jonas Brothers stars in the new movie Power Ballad?
21: Nick.
1: In which event did Cooper Woods win gold for Australia at this year's Winter Olympics?
0: We got eight correct answers. We didn't get back to two. We passed on. So in which event did Cooper Woods win gold for Australia at this year's Winter Olympics? That was the moguls.
1: He went down the slide
0: as Mick Fanning yesterday at the MCG. And in Finding Nemo, what type of fish is Dory? My answer when Gabby quizzed me off air was a blue one.
1: You were close.
0: But it's a blue tang. Fish. Andy, no luck today, mate. I'm so sorry. 8 from 10. Still a sterling effort. Thanks for playing. We'll chat again soon.
21: See you in a month.
0: Great goal. There's Andy having a crack at Bad Bit. Of course, you can't play for 30 days. You've got to give everyone else a go. So well done to Andy then. We will chat again in early July. Yes, well done.
1: Oh, early July.
0: Well, I know. We're getting through the year, aren't we?
1: Yeah. That's frightening.
0: Yes, that's okay. We're getting there. All right, Gabby. We will play Mad Minute again this time tomorrow. If you'd like a one-step head start, catch the bonus question answer just before 3 this afternoon for the Mad

0: Avicii and Aloe Blacks SOS at 8:07. This is the Morning Crew with Gabby and Dan. And for the very first time, we're very happy to do this.
1: If you're stressing about covering a bill, buying a birthday present, or even paying for the kids' sports, Gabby and Dan's helping hand is here to support you.
0: Absolutely, Gabby. And already, this is our first day. We're doing this for the next few weeks. But we've been inundated with people reaching out at themorningcrew.com.au.
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0: 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So this is Natasha. Let's have a chat and see what the situation is, if she picks up now. Come on, Natasha. Natasha.
3: Hello.
0: Hello, Natasha.
3: Yeah.
0: It's Gabby and Dan from the Morning Crew. How are you going?
3: Good, thanks. How are you?
0: We're well. Now, we believe that you've put in a submission at themorningcrew.com.au to receive a helping hand. We're just wondering what we can help you out with.
3: Just my water bill at the moment. About 4 weeks ago, my car motor blew up.
2: Oh, that sounds pricey.
0: And yeah, they're never cheap to fix. So how much is the water bill at the moment?
3: $670.
2: To be fair, it's $670.16.
3: Yeah, I'm going to add in the 16 cents.
2: It all matters these days, honestly. Yeah.
0: It all adds up, Gab. Listen, Natasha, I'm sorry about the motor. I'm sorry I had to go through that, but we can help you out with the water bill. So we're happy to give you $670.16 for that water bill with Gabby and Dan's helping hand.
3: No worries. That would be amazing.
2: Natasha, my understanding, you've got quite a big family there as well.
3: Yeah, I've got 4 kids.
2: Your hands are full as well.
0: They go through a lot of water. I can't get my kids out of the shower a lot of the time.
2: Exactly right. Natasha, congratulations. Well done, and thank you for applying. Hopefully we've been able to lend you a bit of a helping hand.
3: You have. Thank you very much.
2: And you can also enter online, themorningcrew.com.au. We're going to try and help make life a little easier, one call a day with Gabby and Dan's helping hand.
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2: Amazing the flow-on effect, you know, like a car having an unexpected fault.
0: Oh, yeah.
2: And the flow-on effect of that.
0: I like it. Flow-on to water bill. Brilliant. Oh. Great analogy. Well done. Congratulations, Natasha. Or Natasha. And good luck to you.
2: She accepted either way that you said it.
0: Well, when you're getting $600, you can call me whatever you want. Anyway, we'll get to it next. Morning Crew, Gabby Dan, 8:20.
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0: Well, it's a hip hip hooray for the Queen of the Murray. We're starting the celebrations early, but next week, Wednesday, June 17, the beautiful PSGM will turn 150. Built in Moama in 1876, she had a fascinating life travelling the Murray River system before finding its permanent home, as we know, now at the Pioneer Settlement.
2: She's recently had nightly movie projections displays if you've driven by in the dark. 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

0: with Taylor, 27 past 8, Morning Crew with Gabby and Dan, streaming live as well on Listener.
1: I don't know how you spent your long weekend, but I forced my husband to do chores.
0: No, I was very busy. I've got so much sport. I was at some
1: Don't
0: sort of...
1: Don't sign your kids up to so much.
0: No, well, a lot of it wasn't kids' sport. I was at a different sporting event each day across the 4 days. So that includes Friday night.
1: Oh, right.
0: So Friday night, Saturday, Sunday, Monday, I was at some sort of sporting event.
1: There you go. So we were doing chores, all the things that we've ignored for far too long. Yes. We decided, how do we tackle that 3 day long weekend? So we did a bit of like a winter clean, including the garage.
0: Great.
1: And I put things out on the nature strip.
0: Yep.
1: And I put a little sign on it that said free.
0: Oh, you put a sign?
1: Yeah, I mean, you probably could have put them on Marketplace and made a little bit of money, not really much money, but it was too good to go to landfill.
0: Right.
1: So I was like, this would be great for somebody else. Popped it out there. I'm talking minutes. It was gone.
0: Wow, that's great.
1: It was gone. Like, my husband ran back in. He's like, they've taken it all.
0: Yeah.
1: But it does beg the question, what was the best nature strip get that you've ever had?
0: What did you get from a nature strip? I'm trying to think.
1: So I was going to say, my parents have a couch in their bedroom. It's got to be 25 years old. And when my brother brought it home, it was the ugliest couch you've ever seen.
0: Yeah.
1: But they got it fully reupholstered and cleaned, and it's beautiful.
0: And he got it from a nature strip?
1: My brother got it from a nature strip.
0: Wow. And your dad still got it?
1: Yep.
0: To this day?
1: Yep.
0: Wow, that's incredible. I once put a bed frame on the nature strip with the intent of it being taken. And then if it didn't get taken, we'd ring the council and organise that rubbish. Yep. But I reckon it was out there for a matter of minutes. And we had a knock at the door. And it was an older gentleman, very politely asked if he could take it because the local men's shed break it down or that they do something with it.
1: Yeah, they take the metal.
0: Like, yeah, mate, take it. Of course, that's why it's there.
1: Many years ago, we were putting a bed frame out, but someone...

0: took it so quick that we never got to put the centre support beam in. We're like, whoa, it's already from the time that we were carrying it out.
1: Yeah.
0: Oh, it's gone.
1: So we need the slats.
0: No, the metal support thing. Oh, so right. We ended up putting it out. They've been like, oh, hopefully they come back. I can't remember if they did or didn't.
1: 1300 799 31. What was your best nature strip get? Nature strip find. Don't be embarrassed. Everyone's taken something from somebody's nature strip over the journey.
0: Well, we thought, oh, maybe they'll wait till the cover of darkness. Yeah. No, it's about midday.
1: Yeah, target. Target. 1300 799 31. What has been your best nature strip get? People put things out for hard rubbish and you've just taken it.
0: I said to my husband, quick, we're ready to shut the garage and put everything inside because we have the pressure washer and stuff out. Otherwise, someone will think that's free as well.
1: It's the same. We've got so many footballs and basketballs and cricket stuff out the front. People are like, oh, cool, sweet, a cricket set. No, leave that. Leave that. Take everything else.
0: It's tea break.
1: Give us a call. 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
14: Good morning, Sam College with your local news updates. A $30,000 grant from the Foundation for Rural and Regional Renewal will help the Lake Burger Flying Boat Museum modernise its operations and preserve its historical collection. The museum showcases the history of the World War II flying boat base at Lake Burger, including the communication systems used by service personnel and the WAAFs. The funding will be used for technology upgrades, improved collection management and future planning initiatives. Equipment Solutions Plus in Swan Hill partnered with the museum during the grant application process and will assist with the implementation. Museum officials said the funding will help ensure local history remains accessible for future generations. And in other news, Mallee residents are being encouraged to have their say on community safety through Victoria Police's annual Community Sentiment Survey. The survey provides an opportunity for residents to share their views on policing, raise concerns about local issues, and help Victoria Police identify priorities for keeping communities safe. Superintendent Dan Davison said the survey plays an important role in helping police understand community expectations and experiences.
15: This year there's a new couple of questions that have been included, and they're questions along the line of trust and confidence in Victoria Police in delivering effective policing services. So something near and dear to my heart is that we provide the absolute best service we can to the community. So these sort of questions being added are great.
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14: It was a successful Swan Hill Racing Carnival for local connections, with a three-day event producing several strong results. Jess Stanley got the first win of the carnival, bringing Helen Burns' Foxit in for a win in the Bet Boost Maiden Plate on Friday before later in the day riding Crisps to a win in the Golden Topaz, while Harry Coffey brought Steel Move in for third place in that race. The Quambatool Cup was run on Saturday and won by Blondie's Tornado, while the Swanhill Cup on Sunday was won by John Key's trained Cartoon Graveyard, ridden by Craig Newitt, while Jai McNeil took third place on Electric Impulse. While on the soccer pitch, after having their match postponed the previous week, the Swanhill Soccer League's women's side returned to action on Saturday with an impressive 4-1 win over La Trobe University. That's your local news and sports.
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16: Your four-day forecast for the Mallee, partly cloudy today with a slight chance for shower, most likely this evening. Winds northeasterly up to 25 k's an hour. Dropping down to 12 tonight. Tomorrow, partly cloudy, 20. Thursday, partly cloudy, 20. Friday, partly cloudy and 21. Today, across the Mallee, we're expecting a top of 20.
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16: And right now, 10 degrees.
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16: 24-9. This is the Morning Crew with Gabby and Dan. What has been your best nature strip get? So a lot of councils, a lot of local councils around here have hard rubbish, different ways of doing it. You have to book it in or whatever. Where sometimes you put things out on that nature strip and they just go like that.
0: Yeah, but I didn't want to put the items that I did out on the weekend to go to the tip. I thought they were too good. They're still in good nick. We hadn't used them for years. So there was like some chairs and like a rug and all that type of stuff. Went in minutes.
16: Yeah, it's crazy.
0: Not even in the cover of darkness. They just went broad daylight, you beauty, I'll take it. So congratulations to the new owner of those.
16: Yes.
0: But what's the best thing you've ever picked up from the nature strip?
16: 1-300-799-31.
0: It is a good economy.
16: Yeah, it is. And, you know, one man's trash is another man's treasure, is the old saying. And people, you know, it's tough times. People do need, you know, to reuse these things. That's great. They're getting a second life.
0: Goes into the man cave.
16: 1-300-799-31. Melissa's there. Melissa, what's your best nature strip get?
17: More of a giveaway, but my parents had a little holiday house and decided to get rid of an old set of bunks. So put them out on the nature strip with a free sign, and it sat there for like a couple of days. Well, that's a bit strange. Anyway, decided to change it up a bit and put a $50 sign out, and that night they got stolen.
0: On the plus side, they're gone.
16: Yeah, exactly.
0: You know, mission accomplished.
16: Yeah. Beautiful. That's
17: a little bit of work, but they're gone.
16: A little bit of reverse psychology or whatever it's called. Work the trade. Beautiful. Thank you, Melissa.
0: Honestly, the mindset of some people, though.
16: It's funny, isn't
0: it? Yeah. And now you've got bunk beds. Unless you actually want the bunk beds.
16: $50, no way. Not paying that. Let's get them in the dark. It's funny. Melissa said there it was at her parents' holiday house. Over the weekend, my 7-year-old daughter said to me, "Hey, where's our holiday house?"
0: Bless.
16: I said, we don't have one, darling. And she's like, all my friends have holiday houses.
0: Well, la-di-da, stay friends with them. And their parents can pay for it and you go on the free holiday.
16: Exactly.
0: That's funny.
16: We don't have one, darling, but I'll keep trying anyway. Thanks for the calls. Fallout Boy, thanks for the memories. 21-9. This is the Morning Crew with Gabby and Dan.

get the party started. See you at the bar, you was hardly talking. That's when I knew that your heart was scarring. Friends to lovers need a part to star in. Like, wait, babe, let me ask your pardon. This ain't Gucci, this is Prada, darling. If you want something, you can ask me, darling. And you started laughing, cause you think I'm joking. But looking in your eyes, that's the best thing.

0: Thames, rain dance, 8:45. This is the Morning Crew with Gabby and Dan.
1: Hugh Jackman, he's appeared on YouTube channel. It is called Mythical Kitchen. And on there, he has depicted what his final meal would be. I'm not sure why he would know it's his final meal.
0: Yeah.
1: But it's pretty lengthy.
0: Okay.
1: And some of the choices are iconically Australian.
0: Yep.
1: Other ones are being dubbed diabolical.
0: Okay, let's have a listen to what would be Hugh Jackman's last meal.
2: I love eating thick white toast with roses, lime, marmalade and plenty of butter. Beans on toast with Vegemite. A chicken schnitzel or a chicken snitty and an Australian meat pie with tomato sauce from Old Mates. The Polo Bar burger, medium rare. McDonald's fries. A Shake Shack chocolate shake, yep. A classic lasagna bolognese. Christmas pudding with brandy butter. Don't know what that is, do you? Tiramisu. You know what that is. Tim Tams, Aussie classic, and a flat white.
0: Wow.
1: Is this all in one sitting?
0: That's a big meal.
1: Is that across one day? Wolverine is hungry.
0: I feel sorry for his pallbearers because he's going to leave a very full stomach.
1: I don't know if you're
0: aware it's going to be your last meal. I'm not sure how hungry you are. I'm not sure if you can knock off all of that. Once you get to the Christmas pudding and the tiramisu, you
1: always
0: might be like, anyway, that was Hugh Jackman's last meal.
1: Somebody commented on Mythical Kitchen.
0: Mm.
1: Is he Australian? I mean, duh. Have you listened to what he said he was going to have?
0: Yeah.
1: It's a really, really Aussie list.
0: Yep.
1: I think it's quite relatable for many parts of it.
0: Yep.
1: But there is something that I'm like, oh, it sounds naff, but could be good.
0: What is it?
1: So he said he would have beans on toast with Vegemite.
0: Yeah.
1: So he would have toast, butter, Vegemite, baked beans.
0: Mm.
1: And I'm like, I actually think that could work. And how have we never done it before?
0: I do love beans on toast.
1: Me too.
0: I do have it occasionally. And, obviously it gives you farts, but whatever, it's worth it. But I'm not a Vegemite guy.
1: But it'll just add more saltiness and umami to it.
0: Yeah, not bad.
1: Yeah, I actually think he could be onto something.
0: Okay,
1: and I'm surprised none of us have ever done it before.
0: What would you have for your last meal?
1: Oh, my God. Give me a second. Depends on the day.
0: Yeah.
1: But probably something comforting.
0: Probably depends on the day.
1: I had Indian food on the weekend. That was really good.
0: I love Indian food.
1: Yes, me too.
0: I like it how you said depends on the day because it's well documented that I eat the same things on different days of the week. So
1: Tuesday sandwich.
0: Oh, no. Sorry, it said Subway day, but it's not because it's not Monday. It's a bakery day today. So it depends what day of the week I'm going to die.
1: Also, I was just going to say, my only gripe with it was that he would opt for a chicken schnitzel and not a parma.
0: Oh, yeah, I'd parma that up.
1: I'd parma that up too.
0: No, it's his meal. He can die happy with knowing that he's had his schnitty and not his parma. Anyway, well done to Hugh. Well done. Have you decided Indian? Is that what you're going with?
1: I guess today. I've never thought what would be my last meal.
0: A spicy way to go at 11 to 9. Morning Crew with Gabby and Dan.
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0: Not by the hair on your chinny chin chin. 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

0: Shout out to all the Swedish girls. 4 to 9, morning crew with Gabby and Dan. 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
15: 11 degrees in Melbourne, sunny, becoming windy at top today, 9 o'clock, good morning. I'm David Armstrong. Tunnel workers on the Suburban Rail Loop have secured an eye-watering new pay deal amid claims it's totally out of step in the current cost of living crisis. and needs to be reined in by the government. Christy Cooper reports.
16: Experienced tunnellers working on the suburban rail loop will be entitled to a base pay starting at $190,000 a year before overtime. The enterprise agreement involves tunnellers employed by SBS Group Australia. The lowest qualified worker is entitled to a minimum $58 per hour base rate. Overtime for experienced workers comes to $142 per hour. The agreement includes a range of new leave entitlements, with 10 days menstrual and reproductive leave for things like vasectomies, perimenopause and IVF. There's 5 days paid leave for mental health, separation or divorce, and an extra day off for Mental Health Awareness Day. Wellness rooms are also mandatory, equipped with a cot and calming music. Christy Cooper, Melbourne.
15: A quiet $40 million donation has been made to Fight MND, the largest in the charity's history. Here's Stephanie Wackley.
17: Queensland construction giants Quinton and Kylie Burt quietly pledged an extraordinary $40 million to Fight MND to continue Neil Danaher's legacy and in the hope of finding a cure. A record crowd of 88,000 packed the MCG for the Big Freeze yesterday, with more than 100,000 digital beanies sold before the game was even out. The fundraising tally hasn't come in yet, but it does look like it's on track for another record-breaking year. The state government also making its largest ever contribution with $500,000. The week isn't over yet. Tomorrow, the MCG will be filled once again for the state memorial for the hero behind it all, Neil. Stephanie Wackluick at the MCG.
15: Three more teenagers have been charged over a vicious stabbing in Bendigo. The 41-year-old victim was attacked by up to six youths in Bath Lane before stumbling into a restaurant for help. Two 15-year-olds and a 17-year-old bring the total number of arrests to four. Investigators are not looking for anyone else. VCE math students will be banned from using calculator functions which have allowed them to cheat during exams, but the new rules will only apply from next year. Maths expert Adam Spencer says the tech has raced ahead of the testers.
18: An AI model last year participated in the most difficult maths exam in the world, the high school sort of world maths championship. 2 years ago, that model needed programmers to take the questions away, rewrite it in code so the machine could answer it. This year, the AI just looked at the questions and answered them straight away.
15: In finance, the dollar, 70.44 US.
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15: Cozzy Pickett's expected to come under match review scrutiny for a trip that saw Braden Maynard injure his shoulder in yesterday's win over Collingwood. The Melbourne star was best on ground, winning the Neil Danaher trophy. Australian pole vault star Curtis Marshall admits he thought he may never see a win before spoiling Armand Duplantis's party at the Stockholm Diamond League. It was the Olympic champion's first loss in over 1,000 days, ending a winning streak of 40 consecutive competitions. Marshall, telling Today, is now eyeing off another piece of history.
19: I've got the Commonwealth Games to look forward to this year. They're going to be epic. I'm going to try and go back to back to back, which has never been done before. But then obviously, yeah, sites looking forward to LA and potentially even Brizzy 2032.
15: The Australian swim trial, Sam Short, nearly broke the world record in the men's 400 freestyle. Kayleigh McEwen beat Molly O'Callaghan in the 50 backstroke. That's the latest news and sport.
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20: Sam College with your local news headlines. Police in the Gunnawarra are investigating a bicycle theft that appears to have led to a theft of a vehicle last week. Between about 11 a.m. and 6 p.m. on Thursday the 4th of June, a blue Shogun bicycle was stolen from a property on Leechville Pyramid Road, Leechville. The following morning, the bicycle was located at a nearby property. However, a white 1996 Mitsubishi Triton Ute had been stolen from that address overnight. Police are investigating the incident and are appealing for anyone with information to come forward. And in local sports, Tintinda hosted Swan Hill in the lone Central Murray League games over the long weekend. On the football field, the Bulldogs gave it their all to give Mick Dedini a worthy send-off, upsetting the Swans. The Bulldogs led at every break as the two sides fought for control, eventually collecting a four-point win over the Swans. And that's your local news headlines.
13: Tax tips for PDF
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20: Your four-day forecast for the Mallee today. Partly cloudy with a slight chance of a shower, most likely in the evening, and winds northeasterly up to 25 kilometres an hour. Tomorrow we'll see a partly cloudy day, reaching a top of 20. Thursday will be partly cloudy, also reaching 20, while Friday will be partly cloudy, reaching 21. Today around the Mallee, we're heading for a top of 20 degrees.
25: 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LMCT 235.
20: Right now, it's 11 degrees.
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0: Alex Warren's Fever Dream on the Mellies Mix FM. Happy Tuesday. It might feel like the weekend was kind of just a fever dream for you. Sarah back in the studio, of course, after the massive long weekend we had across the Mellie. Whatever you got up to, hopefully you're feeling right back, ready to get into it today. If you're not, that's okay. Maybe take a day or two. Let's find out what we're in for, and then we'll get stuck into the music that makes you feel good on the Mellie.
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Brother. It's a bit of old school stuff here Tuesday, all Heat Work Day on Mix FM. Sarah back in the studio after a long weekend across the Mallee. What did you get up to? Did you get over to the races or maybe you went to the season finale of the Swan Hills Sporting Car Club? There was so much on and so many visitors in town. Hello if you've decided to extend your stay. I mean, perfect weather this week as well for a few extra days, an even longer weekend across the Mallee with plenty as always to do. So good to see so many people in the region across the weekend. Cat's Eye, Gabriella, as we play music that makes you feel good. Oh,

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0: 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In the next five, we have the ultimate girls girl on the way. You might be single and helping your friends, or your friends might be single and going on a few dates. And you know that nervousness that you feel before a date? You know, whether or not the person's going to like you or if you're going to fit into their lives. Well, the next artist wanted to flip that switch on that kind of mentality before a date, because everybody is so easy to fall in love with. Can you gather who it might be? You'll hear him next.
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0: Sienna Spiro on the Mellies, Mix FM. I'm still not over that song, You Are With Sarah, for an all-hit workday. And speaking of hills, because that song is called Die On This Hill, have you voted for Swan Hill yet? Yes, named as a finalist in the 2026 Victorian Top Tourism Town Awards for the second year in a row. How incredible. Couldn't win last year, so let's win this year. All we need to do is vote. You need to vote. I've already voted, so you need to vote. And we need to tell everyone to vote as well. Jump online to vtic.com.au/top tourism town, or if that was too much, jump online to Swan Hill Inc's socials and you'll find the link to follow there. And also while you're there, give Oyun a vote in the tiny town category as well. You've got till June 26, so not much longer to go, only 3 weeks. So get a voting for Swan Hill.
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